0: Recovery back in prison after attempts to execute her failed in Tennessee last week. The 50-year-old survived two doses of lethal injection drugs in what's been described as an unprecedented incident. Her legal team say they'll continue to monitor her recovery. Sport now. Manchester United have just one win from their opening six Premier League games after being held 1-1 at home to strugglers Tottenham. The hosts conceded in stoppage time at Old Trafford. Boss Michael Carrick says they should have done more to ensure they weren't in trouble late on.
1: It's obviously a bad goal too, which kind of sums up things. So very disappointed to be in a position like that to not come away with a game.
0: Arsenal had to fight back to move level on points with leaders Manchester City in their 2-1 victory at home to Leeds. Chelsea thrashed Bournemouth 5-1, and Rangers have moved top of the Scottish Premiership after beating Kilmarnock 3-1. That's the latest. I'm Jenny Barsby.
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3: After a chilly start, we should see some sunny spells arriving with a light breeze helping it to feel a little bit warmer. Should remain mostly dry through the day, but rain will arrive towards the evening and overnight with a top temperature for today of 15 degrees.
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1: From the Sky News Centre at 2. At least 12 people have been killed in an attack on Saudi Arabia's international airport in Riyadh. More than 300 have been wounded. Iran-backed Houthis in Yemen have claimed responsibility for the attack. Andy Burnham's reiterated his complete solidarity with Ukraine after Donald Trump said the country needs a new president. It's after Volodymyr Zelensky criticised his US counterpart for agreeing a deal with Moscow to buy Russian diesel, saying it will help fund the Kremlin's war. The Prime Minister's pledged tougher sanctions against Russia. Kira Rudik is a Ukrainian opposition MP.
2: Russia right now does not have enough of the resources for fulfilling the internal demand inside Russia. And of course, it wouldn't have any influence on the price in the United States simply because we are talking about extremely small amounts.
1: A wild animal park near Doncaster will remain closed today after a man died in the tiger enclosure. He was attacked by one of the big cats at Yorkshire Wildlife Park yesterday afternoon. South Yorkshire police are urging people not to share footage of what happened online. Krista Pike, who survived an execution attempt in Tennessee, has been discharged from a local hospital. Her lawyers say she's been taken back to prison. In sport, Arsenal fought back with two second-half goals to get a 2-1 win at home to Leeds in the Premier League. Their fifth top-flight victory out of six games takes them level on points with early leaders Manchester City. Boss Mikel Arteta says it was another pleasing display.
3: We're getting into a game that it was very tricky. First of all, because of the opponent. Secondly, because we come from a heavy defeat and we haven't been together for 3 weeks, 16 players away, travelling the world with different national teams. And I think we started the game really well.
1: North London rivals Tottenham scored in injury time to rescue a 1-1 draw at Manchester United. Chelsea hammered Bournemouth 5-1. And in the Scottish Premiership, Rangers went top by getting past Kilmarnock 3-1. That's the latest. I'm Jenny Barsby.
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5: After a chilly start, we should see some sunny spells arriving with a light breeze, helping it to feel a little bit warmer. Should remain mostly dry through the day, but rain will arrive towards the evening and overnight, with a top temperature for today of 15 degrees.
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1: It's the sound of your mates alive. 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

not a problem that I can't fix, cause I can do it in the mix. And if your man gives you trouble just to move out on the double, and you don't let it trouble your brain, cause away goes trouble down the drain. Said away goes trouble down the drain.

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2: Hello there, it's Richard Smith here with another A to Z of Pop Trivia Challenge for you, and I'm looking for the answer to the following question. Baby I Don't Care was a number 3 UK hit in 1989 for which T? Baby I Don't Care was a UK number 3 hit in 1989 for which T? Okay, your time's up. Did you get it? Wasn't easy, but the answer was Transvision Vamp. Well, that's all for now, but please do join me again soon here on your favourite station for more from the A to Z of Pop. And I'll see you later. Take care. Ta-ra!
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1: From the Sky News Centre at 3. An attack on Saudi Arabia's international airport in Riyadh has killed at least 12 people and injured more than 300. Iran-backed Houthis in Yemen have claimed responsibility. An American national is among the dead. Donald Trump was asked by reporters if the US would join Saudi strikes on the rebels.
2: We may. We're going to look at it.
3: How soon?
2: We just found out about the recent attack, so we'll make a decision. We move very quickly.
1: The Prime Minister's pledged to increase pressure on Russia in a call with Ukraine's president, who's faced fresh criticism from Donald Trump. Yesterday, the US president called for Ukraine to elect a new leader amid a row over his deal to buy Russian diesel, which Kyiv says will help fund Moscow's war. The Foreign Secretary Ed Miliband has said he's deeply saddened by the death of a man at Yorkshire Wildlife Park in his constituency. The man was attacked by a tiger after getting into the big cat's enclosure yesterday afternoon. The park will remain closed today. At least 20 people have been arrested after thousands gathered in London for a pro-Palestine protest. Demonstrators walked to Westminster to mark the third anniversary of the beginning of the war in Gaza. There were some clashes with police when protesters climbed onto the Battle of Britain Memorial on Victoria Embankment. In sport, Arsenal are level on points with early Premier League leaders Manchester City after fighting back to win 2-1 at home to Leeds. Tottenham moved off the bottom by grabbing a stoppage-time equaliser in a 1-1 draw away to Manchester United. Despite being down to 10 men, Spurs fought back through Dominic Solanke.
4: Yeah, I think the character shown today from the team was magnificent. I think a lot of times this season and a few times last season, when we went a goal down, we didn't react in the right way. Going down to 10 men and still pushing to find that equaliser to the last minute, yeah, showed the mentality that we want to show every game.
1: Rangers are top of the Scottish Premiership after beating Kilmarnock 3-1, while third place Hearts thrashed St Mirren 5-0. That's the latest. I'm Jenny Barsby.
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6: After a chilly start, we should see some sunny spells arriving with a light breeze, helping it to feel a little bit warmer. Should remain mostly dry through the day, but rain will arrive towards the evening and overnight, with a top temperature for today of 15 degrees.
7: The Saunders annual Halloween costume party is on Friday, the 30th of October from 6:30. 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
1: Dad, why are you calling me again?
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2: Hello there, it's Richard Smith here with another A to Z of Pop Trivia Challenge for you. And I'm looking for the answer to the following question. Which S country singer put her blanket on the ground? So that's which S country singer put her blanket on the ground? Okay, your time's up. Did you get it? Well, the answer, of course, is Billy Joe Spears. Well, that's all for now, but please do join me again soon here on your favourite station for more from the A to Z of Pop. And I'll see you later. Take care. Ta-ra!
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1: From the Sky News Centre at 4. At least 12 people have been killed in an attack on Saudi Arabia's international airport in Riyadh. More than 300 have been wounded. Iran-backed Houthis in Yemen have claimed responsibility for the attack. The Prime Minister has pledged to increase pressure on Russia in a call with Ukraine's president, who's faced fresh criticism from Donald Trump. Yesterday, the US president called for Ukraine to elect a new leader amid a row over his deal to buy Russian diesel, which Kyiv says will help fund Moscow's war. Ukrainian MP Lisa Yasko says it's a gift to Vladimir Putin.
2: When you pay him money for diesel or for anything else, he will be just happy to send hundreds, thousands or even millions of new weapons attacking Ukraine or even other countries.
1: A wild animal park near Doncaster will remain closed today after a man died in the tiger enclosure. He was attacked by one of the big cats at Yorkshire Wildlife Park yesterday afternoon. South Yorkshire police are urging people not to share footage of what happened online. Krista Pike, who survived an execution attempt in Tennessee, has been discharged from a local hospital. Her lawyers say she's been taken back to prison. In sport, Arsenal moved level with Manchester City at the top of the Premier League after coming from behind to beat Leeds 2-1. Manchester United were booed at the end of their 1-1 draw with 10-man Tottenham after conceding in stoppage time. Rangers have moved top of the Scottish Premiership after beating Kilmarnock 3-1. Boss Derek McInnes says you could tell a number of his players had had a lengthy international break.
3: You have to be honest and say it was a wee bit disjointed, particularly second half. I just thought we looked a wee bit, it wasn't so much tactical, it was just more of a mental fatigue, a wee bit and some more decision making and just maybe a wee bit of lethargy second half, which you can understand when there's eight starting that have been away.
1: And Max Verstappen's claim pole for this afternoon's Singapore Formula One Grand Prix. The Red Bull driver also won the sprint race earlier. That's the latest. I'm Jenny Barsby.
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5: After a chilly start, we should see some sunny spells arriving with a light breeze helping it to feel a little bit warmer. Should remain mostly dry through the day, but rain will arrive towards the evening and overnight with a top temperature for today of 15 degrees.
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0: 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It's the A to Z of Pop Trivia Challenge.
1: Hello there. It's Richard Smith here with another A to Z of Pop Trivia Challenge for you. And I'm looking for the answer to the following question. Which R were asking you to be my baby back in 1963? So that's which R were asking you to be my baby back in 1963? Okay, your time's up. Did you get it? Well, the answer was the Ronettes. That's all for now, but please do join me again soon right here on your favourite station for more from the A to Z of Pop. And I'll see you later. Take care. Ta-ra!
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1: From the Sky News Centre at 5. An attack on Saudi Arabia's international airport in Riyadh has killed at least 12 people and injured more than 300. Iran-backed Houthis in Yemen have claimed responsibility. An American national is among the dead. Donald Trump was asked by reporters if the US would join Saudi strikes on the rebels.
2: We may. We're going to look at it.
3: How soon?
2: We just found out about the recent attack, so we'll make a decision. We move very quickly.
1: The Prime Minister has pledged to increase pressure on Russia in a call with Ukraine's president, who's faced fresh criticism from Donald Trump. Yesterday, the US president called for Ukraine to elect a new leader amid a row over his deal to buy Russian diesel, which Kyiv says will help fund Moscow's war. The Foreign Secretary, Ed Miliband, has said he's deeply saddened by the death of a man at Yorkshire Wildlife Park in his constituency. The man was attacked by a tiger after getting into the big cat's enclosure yesterday afternoon. A government-chaired task force will hold its first meeting this week to discuss the UK's preparedness for flooding. It's after forecasters warned of a heightened potential for wet, windy and stormy weather this autumn. The group will bring together the Met Office, Environment Agency and mayoral authorities, as well as the farming, water and insurance industries. Sport now. Manchester United boss Michael Carrick says they must stop throwing away wins by conceding late like they did in their 1-1 draw at home to Tottenham in the Premier League. The same thing happened at Everton last month, where they were held 2-2.
4: That changes a lot of things, you know. It changes a lot of feelings from ourselves, it changes a lot of feelings and it changes points and what it looks like. So we need to do better at seeing out games, that's for sure, once we've got ourselves in a good position.
1: Arsenal fought back to clinch a fifth win in their opening top six flight games with a 2-1 victory over Leeds. Chelsea hammered Bournemouth 5-1 to climb to fifth, while in the Scottish Premiership, Rangers are top after a 3-1 win over Kilmarnock. That's the latest. I'm Jenny Barsby.
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6: After a chilly start, we should see some sunny spells arriving with a light breeze, helping it to feel a little bit warmer. Should remain mostly dry through the day, but rain will arrive towards the evening and overnight, with a top temperature for today of 15 degrees.
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4: Oh, it most certainly is. 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Hello there, I'm Richard Smith, and whether it's ABBA to ZZ Top or Alfie to Ziggy Stardust, I'll be here just for you on Anchor Radio every weekday afternoon at 4 o'clock with a real mixture of songs and artists that all have the same thing in common. 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I'll see you later. Take care. Ta-ra!

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1: It's the A to Z of Pop Trivia Challenge.
2: Hello there, it's Richard Smith here with another A to Z of Pop Trivia Challenge for you. And I'm looking for the answer to the following question. Baby Don't Change Your Mind was a big hit for which K during 1977? Baby Don't Change Your Mind was a big hit for which K during 1977? Okay, your time's up. Did you get it? Well, the answer, of course, is Gladys Knight. Baby, and the Pips, of course. Baby, don't change your mind. Can't forget the Pips. Well, that's all for now, but please do join me again soon, right here on your favourite station, for more from the A to Z of Pop. I'll see you later. Ta-ra!
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1: From the Sky News Centre at 6, a drone attack on Saudi Arabia's international airport in Riyadh has killed at least 12 people and injured more than 300. Iran-backed Houthis in Yemen have claimed responsibility. Donald Trump's called for Ukraine to elect a new leader after a row about a US deal to buy diesel from Russia. Volodymyr Zelensky called it weak and accused him of investing in Moscow's war. The US president accused him of making global fuel shortages worse.
2: And I said to him, do what you want, don't hit refineries. Plenty of targets, don't hit refineries. And he went out and he hit. And he's not going to affect our farmers, and he's not going to affect our ranchers, and he's not going to affect the rest of the world. He'd better damn well stop.
1: Downing Street's insisted the UK stands in solidarity with Ukraine. Foreign Secretary Ed Miliband says he's deeply saddened by the death of a man at a Yorkshire wildlife park in his constituency. The man was attacked by a tiger after getting into the big cat's enclosure yesterday afternoon. The Tories want the Chancellor to rule out any tax rises in the upcoming budget. They say John Healey needs to get a grip on spending and stop increasing levies on families and businesses. Sport now, and Tottenham boss Roberto De Zerbi says they played as a team for the first time this season in their 1-1 draw at Manchester United in the Premier League. They grabbed an equaliser in stoppage time.
3: To work together, to stay together, to go for dinner together, to know better each other, because to be a team you have to know the teammate. And to stay together.
1: Elsewhere, champions Arsenal came from a goal down to win 2-1 against Leeds and move level on points with leaders Manchester City. Chelsea have a first victory in four top-flight games after hammering Bournemouth 5-1. And Rangers have a one-point lead at the top of the Scottish Premiership thanks to a 3-1 win over Kilmarnock. Hearts have now won five of their eight league games after hammering St Mirren 5-0. And Celtic can return to the summit. That's if they avoid defeat at Motherwell at lunchtime. That's the latest. I'm Chris Milligan.
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5: After a chilly start, we should see some sunny spells arriving with a light breeze helping it to feel a little bit warmer. Should remain mostly dry through the day, but rain will arrive towards the evening and overnight with a top temperature for today of 15 degrees.
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7: 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I used to beg you.
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8: And our very first piece of music was a hit during the war, surprisingly, because it was a German tune originally, but I'm sure you've heard this before. To play it for us, Geraldo and his orchestra. Sally Douglas is the vocalist on this version. And they're going to sing it, not surprisingly, in English.

as I said before, that one, Lily Marlene, was originally a German song, and the English words for that were written by Tommy Connor. And the record sleeve says, euphemistically, there were, of course, inevitably unprintable versions composed by the troops themselves. I'm sure there were for that one. Let's go back a few years and listen to Jack Jackson and his orchestra at the Dorchester Hotel in London. Make those people sway.

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They certainly will. Jack Jackson and his orchestra at the Dorchester Hotel in London. Going to slow the pace down again, and Harry Kay is going to sing for you, accompanied by Joe Loss and his orchestra.

May the 10th, 1944 was the date that one was recorded. I'll Walk Alone, Joe Loss and his orchestra. Now here's one that you've probably also heard, even though you're not from the age of these dance band hits. This is 5 Foot 2, Eyes of Blue. Go on, sing the rest of it.

Yes, the Savoy Orpheans at the Savoy Hotel London is how they're billed on the record, and this one was recorded at the headquarters and studio in Savoy Hill of the British Broadcasting Corporation. I wonder what happened to it. 5'2", Eyes of Blue, the title of that one. Well, some 15 or so years later, Carol Gibbons took over at the helm of the Savoy Hotel Orpheans, and they sounded like this.

0: that's a lovely way to spend an evening. Now, the next piece of music needs absolutely no introduction. I mentioned just a few moments ago about the British Broadcasting Corporation, and they themselves had their own band or orchestra which they employed to provide light music or dance music on the radio. The name of Henry Hall is always associated with the BBC Dance Orchestra, and you mentioned that combination, and the first tune that springs to mind is this one.
1: If you go down in the woods today, you're sure of a big surprise. If you go down in the woods today, you better go in disguise. For every bear that ever there was will gather there for certain, because today

If you go down in the woods today, you'd better not go alone. It's lovely down in the woods today, but safer to stay at home. For every bear that ever there was will gather there for certain, because today

the eerie but familiar sound of the Teddy Bears Picnic, recorded by Henry Hall and the BBC Dance Orchestra. I think that's probably the most famous version of that. I'm getting a nod of agreement here, so it must be. The next piece of music is called It's Love, Love, Love, brackets, Jive, Tempo, Lou Preager and his orchestra from the Palais de Danse, Hammersmith, and Edna Kay is the vocalist.

imagining that you love me and starting on a family tree. 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
1: The voice of Edna Kay, accompanied by Lou Preacher and his orchestra. It's love, love, love, certainly is. Going back again down to the 1920s, here's Jack Hilton and his orchestra, and Shepherd of the Hills.

Jack Hilton and his orchestra with Shepherd of the Hills. And a particular historical note on the words of that one, they were copied down by Jack Hilton by hand in February 1927 when transmitted from the USA by the newly operational transatlantic cable by the British composer Horatio Nichols. Well, I promised you at the end of the last programme I'd try and fit in a little bit of Crazy Words, Crazy Tune again. So I'm going to try and squeeze it in tightly to the end of this programme. And here we are, the Savoy Havana Band at the Savoy Hotel, London.

think it must have taken all of about 10 seconds to write the lyrics of that one. Crazy words, crazy tune. The Savoy Havana Band at the Savoy Hotel, London. This is Ken Anton saying thanks very much for listening, and I hope you'll be well very soon. I'll be back next week with more of these old records, but from me, meantime, it's thanks for listening, and goodbye.

0: Here is a box, a musical box, wound up and ready to play. But this box can hide a secret inside. Can you guess what is in it today?
1: Thanks very much for listening to Hospital Radio, and I'm Gordon Lowe here for the next 30 minutes, bringing you the very best in instrumental music. This time I've got 8 top tunes all lined up and ready to play, including the Hungarian State Orchestra, Jimmy Shand and Rondo Veneziano. Plus our twin tracks are 2 television themes from Johnny Pearson. But first, let's get the music box started by going due south with Jay Semko, and we'll follow that with Celtic Spirit and Over the Sea to Sky. So please keep it locked to your number one recuperation station as Beryl the Jingle Singer steps up to the microphone.

0: So there we are, two for the price of one to get the music box underway here at Hospital Radio. To start, it was Jay Semko's theme to the television series Due South, and it was followed by Celtic Spirit and Over the Sea to Sky. Hello there, I'm Gordon, hoping I find you as well as possible. And next it's time for our twin tracks from Johnny Pearson. Firstly, it's a tune called Piano Parchment, and then it's Sleepy Shores. But see if you can remember the programmes they introduced.
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Two great tunes from the piano of Johnny Pearson. First up was a track he wrote back in 1968, but which only saw light of day when it was chosen to be the theme to All Creatures Great and Small, the series of programmes based on the semi-autobiographical books written by retired vet James Herriot. Then we checked in to see Nigel Stock in the surgery of ONMD, that surprisingly only stayed open for 2 years. That second composition was Johnny Pearson's only solo hit record, reaching number 8 in the charts back in 1971. Also, the original version was thought to be too slow, so the 33 and a third library album track was actually played at 45 RPM, giving us the version with which we are all familiar today. Now on Hospital Radio, it's time to strike up the band and hear an excerpt from Johann Strauss's Blue Danube.

The Hungarian State Orchestra with Johann Strauss's The Blue Danube. Well, part of it anyway. And it was played for you here on the Music Box from Hospital Radio. Now remember, if you want to find out more about the programme, there's lots of information at www.mbonline.co.uk. And you can email me anytime using gordon@mbonline.co.uk. But now we'll keep the blue theme going with Sir Jimmy Shan's Bluebell Polka.

Jimmy Sand and his top 20 hit from Christmas 1955, the Bluebell Polka. And with that, I think it's time to wrap up this edition of the Music Box from Hospital Radio. I'll leave you with the instrumental version of Nick Berry's 1986 number one hit, Every Loser Wins, from Simon May. But first, here's Rondo Veneziano's Sinfonia Pur in Adio. So until the next Music Box is

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1: From the Sky News Centre at 7, 12 people have been killed and more than 300 hurt in an attack on Saudi Arabia's Riyadh airport. Iran-backed Houthi rebels in neighbouring Yemen say they were behind the missile strike. Donald Trump says it's time for Ukraine to get a new president in response to criticism about his diesel deal with Russia. Volodymyr Zelensky warned the agreement to release millions of tons to the global market would provide Moscow with money to continue the war. The US leaders warned him to stop hitting Russian oil refineries. These Ukrainians say Mr. Trump doesn't care about them.
2: This plays into Putin's hands, but we're also carrying out drone strikes, and I don't think Putin, having promised Trump huge quantities of fuel, will be able to deliver on that.
3: Trump has once again shown his true face. All he's interested in is oil or the fuel prices.
1: A zoo will remain closed today after the death of a man in a tiger enclosure. Police have urged people not to share footage of the incident at Yorkshire Wildlife Park near Doncaster yesterday. 2 days after a drought was declared in parts of northern England, the government's launched a new task force. It will bring together agencies this week to discuss preparations for potential flooding, with forecasters warning of a heightened potential for a wet and stormy autumn. Sport now, Michael Carrick says it hurt to hear boos from the Manchester United crowd. The host squandered a 1-0 lead as winless Tottenham snatched a late draw at Old Trafford. Carrick says it was a massively disappointing result.
4: Obviously, it hurts, you know. It hurts a lot. It's not nice to go through. Sometimes you have to go through it. That's how it is. I care as much as anybody about this place. It's coming from a good place, really, and I understand it. But yeah, of course, it's not nice to have to go through that.
1: Elsewhere, Arsenal trail Premier League leaders Manchester City on goal difference after coming back to beat Leeds 2-1. Chelsea, who hammered Bournemouth 5-1, are now fifth. And Rangers are top of the Scottish Premiership after beating Kilmarnock 3-1. Celtic, they can return to the summit if they avoid defeat at Motherwell at lunchtime. That's the latest. I'm Chris Milligan.
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6: Good morning and welcome to Sunday. Overcast and murky day today. Patchy rain, some heavy outbreaks at times. Winds will strengthen as we go through the day as well, with some strong gusts by the evening. Top temperature for you today at 19 degrees Celsius.
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2: Hello there, it's Richard Smith here with another A to Z of Pop Trivia Challenge for you. And I'm looking for the answer to the following question. Which H took the song Boogie Nights into the charts during 1977? So that's which H took the song Boogie Nights into the charts during 1977? Okay, your time's up. Did you get it? Well, the answer is Heatwave.
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2: One of the first records I ever bought, that. Well, that's all for now, but please do join me again soon here on your favourite station for the A to Z of Pop. And I'll see you later. Do take care. Ta-ra!
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1: From the Sky News Centre at 8, a missile strike on Saudi Arabia's main airports killed 12 people and injured more than 300 others. Iran-backed Houthi rebels in Yemen say they were behind it. It's the third time in a week the group struck Riyadh Airport. Our Middle East correspondent Adam Parsons says this attack shows the power of the Houthis.
2: They've been seen as a slightly sort of ragtag group using rudimentary weapons. And to an extent, that is true. They move fast. The fact that their weapons have been able to penetrate the Saudi defences is going to be very, very troubling.
1: Donald Trump's reacted angrily to Volodymyr Zelensky's comments about his diesel deal with Russia, saying Ukraine should get a new leader. Downing Street insisted the UK stands in solidarity with Kyiv. Yorkshire Wildlife Park will remain closed today after a man died in a tiger attack. Emergency services were called to the park near Doncaster yesterday afternoon when the man entered the enclosure. The Tories want the Chancellor to rule out any new taxes in his first budget later this month. It comes as leading city bosses warn any higher levies on banks could drive financial firms out of the country. To sport now. Now, Rangers boss Derek McInnes says he's pleased with what his players are giving him. They're top of the Scottish Premiership after a 3-1 win over Kilmarnock.
3: You don't really get a real understanding of where teams are going to be until after maybe the second round of fixtures and through the Christmas period and all the rest of it. So the fact that we're there suggests that the players are doing a lot right, but we know that there's still improvements in us.
1: Celtic can return to the summit if they avoid defeat at Motherwell at lunchtime, and Hearts are 3 points off the leaders after thrashing St Mirren 5-0. And Arsenal only trail Premier League leaders Manchester City on goal difference after a 2-1 victory against Leeds. The early pace setters face Liverpool later. And boos rang around Old Trafford after Manchester United let a 1-0 lead slip to draw with 10-man Tottenham. That's the latest. I'm Chris Milligan.
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5: Good morning and welcome to Sunday. Overcast and murky day today. Patchy rain, some heavy outbreaks at times. Winds will strengthen as we go through the day as well, with some strong gusts by the evening. Top temperature for you today at 19 degrees Celsius.
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7: Well, hello and good morning. This is Ian bringing you Sunday morning with Ian. Over the next 2 hours, I'll bring some great music, stories and fascinating facts that hopefully brighten your day. Begin this week, please.

Opening the show, Chic with I Want Your Love. Well, in the news this week, we learned that Labour had held Keir Starmer's old seat in the Holborn and St Pancras by-election, with Sakhal Abdi Wall winning it. It's the first by-election of Andy Burnham's time as Prime Minister, and the Greens were hoping to take the seat, so Labour will be breathing a sigh of relief. Also, we learned that Thames Valley Police has accepted warrants that used to search Andrew Mountbatten Windsor's homes at the time of his arrest in February were unlawful, the High Court has been told. Following Thursday's hearing, items seized in the raid continue to be held by the police, with a further hearing to take place in 2027 to decide whether the material can be used as evidence. Meanwhile, the criminal investigation into Mountbatten Windsor is ongoing.

0: The Average White Band, Let's Go Round Again. Before that, we had Bellfire with Perfect Bliss. Well, I don't want to worry you, but snow is forecast for around the 16th of October, and 11 counties could get some. Nearly all of it, though, is up in Scotland, mostly on higher ground. We're talking 2 centimetres in most places, up to 4 centimetres in a few spots, so it's more of a light dusting than a blizzard. The Met Office has also said it's normal autumn pattern and not an exceptional cold spell, and the weatherman says it'll be unsettled before things dry out later in the month. It's almost 15 minutes after 8 o'clock and you're listening to Sunday Morning with Ian here on Anchor Radio.
1: Nice parking, Sam. And here comes Tanya on a bike, off to French class.
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1: 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Far to go, Tanya.
2: 25 minutes.
1: Lost on me, sorry. 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
2: Merci.
1: Think, follow the highway code and let's help keep everyone safe. The highway code rules may vary in Northern Ireland.

romantic star with Always. Well, with Halloween fast approaching on the horizon, I thought I'd mention this article. Things that make us scream, according to a new poll. A mysterious thud downstairs in the middle of the night, a spider on the pillow, and something brushing against your leg in the sea. A knock at the window after dark is the big one at 35%. A mouse darting across the room gets 18%, and 14% say it's a spooky film twist catching them off guard. Walking face first into a cobweb scares 12% of us. 84% say scary experiences end in laughter rather than panic when we share them with other people. A scientist has even called it the shared shriek effect. Our bodies think we're in danger, our brains know we're safe, and the scream lets the tension out. Which is why we're all laughing 5 seconds after we nearly wet ourselves. So the top 10 things that make us shriek. At number 10, walking face first into a cobweb. Someone at number 9, someone unexpectedly shouting boo. At number 8, being caught off guard by a spooky film twist. At number 7, seeing a mouse dart across a room. In at number 6, feeling something brush against your leg in the sea. At number 5, spotting a spider on your pillow. At number 4, missing a step at the bottom of the stairs. I've done that before. At number 3, hearing a mysterious thud downstairs in the night. At number 2, hearing a knock at the window when it's dark. And in at number 1, someone unexpectedly jumping out of you as a prank. So what's made you scream the loudest, and who was there to hear it? Here's Take That

Bruno Mars, On My Soul. Before that, Take That, Never Forget. Well, there's a new study saying around 4.5 million adults don't get any access to nature at all. No parks, no green space, nothing. And it's hitting lower income households hardest, with people three times more likely to say they can't get to nature compared with those on higher incomes. But here's the bit that really lands. 80% of us say being around nature has generally helped our health over the past year. And 76% would actually be fine with a doctor prescribing nature as part of a treatment plan. Imagine leaving the GP with "go outside for 10 minutes. Research even reckons regular access to green space could cut GP visits by 28% and save the health service up to £2 billion a year. All from a bit of fresh air and a few trees. So what's the tiny nature thing that actually lifts your mood? Answers on a postcard, please. Here's Brenda Russell.

0: Chris Montez with Call Me. Before that, Brenda Russell, Piano in the Dark. Well, today is Sunday the 11th of October, day 284 of the year. Today is also known as Southern Food Heritage Day, National Coming Out Day, National Sausage Pizza Day, International Day of the Girl Child, and World Hospice and Palliative Care Day. Take your pick from those. Today's celebrity birthdays include John Nettles, OBE, English actor, best known for Bergerac and Midsummer Murders. He's 83. Daryl Hall, American rock and soul singer, singer-songwriter and co-founder of Hall & Oates. He's 80. Neil Buchanan, English artist, best known for presenting on British children's television shows Art Attack and Finders Keepers. He's 70. Comedian, presenter and writer Dawn French. 69. Joan Cusack, American actress, she's 64. And Brendan B. Brown, American musician and lead singer with rock band Wheatus, he's 53. If it's your birthday today, many happy returns. Everyone here at Anchor Radio wishes you a very happy birthday.
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like cleaning, food shopping and walking the dog. This amounts to nearly 21 hours a week, the equivalent of 45 days a year, or 7 years and 10 months during an average adult lifetime. And a crazy quarter of us even say we enjoy doing the housework. The research found that cooking takes up most time, accounting for 4 hours and 13 minutes each week. Washing up and cleaning up the kitchen takes an hour and 38 minutes a week, while an hour is spent cleaning the bathroom. Another hour a week is spent doing the dreaded ironing, while vacuuming can take up to an hour. Defrosting the freezer, ironing and removing hair from plug holes also feature on the list, with unblocking the sink and cleaning the skirting boards making it into the top 10. Other chores in the most hated list includes cleaning out the fridge, cleaning your barbecue, mowing the lawn and washing down garden furniture. Lucky 1 in 20 even said they currently employ a cleaner to do most of the chores for them to save them the hassle, with another 49% saying they would do so if they had the money. So is there any household chore you actually love? Well, I have to say I quite enjoy pegging out newly washing on the line. I find it very therapeutic. What about you? Here's Curiosity Killed a Cat.

0: Cliff Richard with Wired for Sound. Well, we've got Richard Smith and his Trivia Challenge question coming up next, then we're heading towards the news at the top of the hour with the Thompson Twins. I do hope you can join us after the news and weather for the second hour of today's show.
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2: Hello there. It's Richard Smith here with another A to Z of Pop Trivia Challenge for you. And I'm looking for the answer to the following question. Which P family group was formed in 1957 and contained Merrill, Brenda, William and Eleanor and are best known for being the backing singers to another family member, Gladys? Which P family group formed in 1957 went on to be a backing singers for another family member, Gladys? Okay, your time's up. Did you get it? Well, the answer, of course, is the Pips. Gladys Knight and the Pips.
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2: 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And I'll see you later. Do take care. Ta-ra!
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1: From the Sky News Centre at 9, 12 people are dead and more than 300 injured after an attack on an airport in the Saudi capital, Riyadh. Houthi rebels in Yemen, who are backed by Iran, say they were behind the missile strike. It's the latest in a series of attacks this week on the airport. Defence Secretary Wes Streeting says we're seeing an increasing pattern of behaviour.
2: This is completely contemptible action, and it's one of the reasons why the UK is providing support to Saudi Arabia in the form of air defences, but also air-to-air refueling. It cannot be right that the Houthis are attacking civilian targets in this way.
1: Donald Trump suggested Ukraine should elect a new leader after a new row with President Volodymyr Zelensky. It's after Kyiv criticised his deal to buy diesel from Russia. Andy Burnham says he's reiterated his complete solidarity with Ukraine during a call to Mr. Zelensky. A zoo where a man died in a tiger attack yesterday will remain closed today. Police have urged people not to share footage of the victim in the cat's enclosure at Yorkshire Wildlife Park near Doncaster yesterday. Reform UK's vowed to impose tariffs or visa bans on countries who refuse to take back migrants. The party says it'll set out plans this week and wants to apply pressure to countries like Pakistan, Sudan and Somalia. Sport now, and Bruno Guimaraes was the match winner for Arsenal as they recovered from a goal down to beat Leeds 2-1. Arsenal defender Jurrien Timber says the result was a team effort.
3: The way Bruno came in was amazing. Changed the energy in the crowd and everything. Yeah, these are tough games. I think an amazing shift from the team. And in the end, we got 3 points, which is the most important thing. But the team done amazing today. We showed mentality, which we didn't show against Brighton.
1: They now sit behind Manchester City at the top of the Premier League on goal difference. Tottenham are off the bottom after snatching a late 1-1 draw at Manchester United. And Rangers are top of the Scottish Premiership after beating Kilmarnock 3-1. But Celtic can return to the summit. That's if they avoid defeat at Motherwell this lunchtime. That's the latest. I'm Chris Milligan.
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5: Arsenal boss Mikel Arteta says Bruno Guimaraes showed the level all his players need to be at as they got past Leeds 2-1. The Brazil international came off the bench in the second half to score the winner on his home debut to leave the champions off the top of the Premier League on goal difference.
6: We know that it's going to be every single week the same, because every game that I have watched in those 3 weeks, which has been a lot to understand what is happening in the league again, is not going to be any different to that.
5: North London rivals Tottenham remain without a win following a 1-1 draw at Manchester United. Chelsea ease past Bournemouth 5-1 for their first victory in four league games. They're level on points with unbeaten Brentford, who were held 2-2 away to Aston Villa, and 3 behind Brighton following their 2-0 success at Sunderland. Rangers have a 1-point lead at the top of the Scottish Premiership this morning. That's thanks to a 3-1 win over Kilmarnock. Celtic can return to the summit, though, if they avoid defeat at Motherwell at lunchtime. Swansea had to come from behind to get a 2-1 win over Norwich and remain top of the Championship. Middlesbrough are their nearest challengers, 2 points back after beating Wolves 1-0. Max Verstappen aims for a second successive Formula One victory in a week when he goes from pole position at this afternoon's Singapore Grand Prix. The Red Bull driver, who also won the sprint, will share the front row with Charles Leclerc. Lewis Hamilton will be third on the grid, just in front of Championship leader Kimi Antonelli. A Rugby Union Prem champions Northampton responded to their opening defeat of the season by getting past Bath 71-48. It was the second highest scoring game in English top flight history.
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8: Good morning and welcome to Sunday. Overcast and murky day today. Patchy rain, some heavy outbreaks at times. Winds will strengthen as we go through the day as well, with some strong gusts by the evening. Top temperature for you today at 19 degrees Celsius.
9: The Saunders annual Halloween costume party is on Friday the 30th of October from 6:30. 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

0: Hello and good morning, and welcome on to the second hour of Sunday Morning with Ian. I do hope you enjoyed the first hour. Some great songs coming this hour too. We opened this hour in the 1970s with Ray Stevens with Misty. We leap forward a decade into the 80s with this one from Culture Club.
1: Popularity breeds contempt.

0: Start With Alone. Before that, Culture Club, Do You Really Want to Hurt Me? Well, we think we're too old to take up a new hobby by 49, according to a new poll. 61% say their life runs on autopilot, and 25% haven't started a new creative pursuit in 5 years or more. We get just 90 minutes of proper personal time a day, and 58% of us spend it watching television or scrolling on our phones. 49 is also very young to have written yourself off, though. Some people haven't even finished their first midlife crisis by then. The skills we'd most like to learn are pottery at 18%, jewellery making at 17%, and furniture restoration at 13%. 84% their chats with family and friends cover the same topic every time, so we all want to make a wonky bowl, and none of us have started. So what's the one hobby you keep saying you'll try but never have? Well, for me, it's learning the saxophone. I've had a saxophone in my household for years, but I've never really got round to starting learning how to play it. What about you? It's 15 and a half minutes after 9 o'clock and you're listening to Sunday Morning with Ian here on Anchor Radio.
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Billy Joel with Piano Man, Sugar Minot, Good Thing Going, and Meghan Trainor with Still Don't Care. Well, the end of the World War II, the first man on the moon, and the first organ transplant are among the most amazing moments of the past 100 years, according to a major poll. Researchers asked adults across the UK, France, Germany, Spain, Italy, and the United Emirates to pick the big moments. And the top 50 includes the fall of the Berlin Wall in 1989, the first email in 1971, and Dolly the Sheep in 1996. Martin Luther King's I Have a Dream speech, the first mobile phone call in 1973, and the first film with sound also made the list. Louise Brown, the first test tube baby, and Rosa Parks were in there too. When people were asked about their own greatest moments, having their first child came top, then buying their first house, then getting married. The poll was commissioned by a hotel company to mark 100 years since it was founded. So here's a question for you. Which moment from the last 100 years do you wish you'd seen with your own eyes? There's a thought. Here's George Michael.

0: Nick Kershaw with Human Race, and before that George Michael with Jesus to a Child. It's the time you've always been waiting for. It's Fascinating Facts for a Sunday. You ready for these? The world's longest recorded engagement lasted for 67 years. Listening to music can boost your immune system. The Guinness World Record for longest kiss is 58 hours, 35 minutes and 58 seconds. A study has found that men are only able to listen to their partners for 6 minutes before zoning out. Sliced bread was only invented in 1928. It was referred to as the best thing since bagged bread. Sea otters hold hands while sleeping so they don't drift away from each other. We change our voice when we talk to people we like. And when a baby elephant is born, other mums in the family group will trumpet to celebrate and announce the new baby's arrival. There you go, some fascinating facts for a Sunday for you.
1: The sun was shining, the dogs were quacking. All was well as Derek Jones stubbed out his lunchtime cigarette on the ground and put his rubbish in the bin. On his way back to work,

0: You heard Candy Staten with Nights on Broadway and David Bowie with China Girl. Well, Sandy, that's about it for me for another week. Thank you ever so much for listening. I do hope you enjoyed the show. I'll be here same time, same place next week when we can do it all over again. Richard Smith is on the way next with his trivia challenge question. Then we lead out this week towards the news with ABBA. So until next time, have a great week and I'll catch up with you soon. Ta-ra.
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2: Hello there, it's Richard Smith here with another A to Z of Pop Trivia Challenge for you. And I'm looking for the answer to the following question. What B was the one and only UK number one hit for glam rockers The Sweet in 1973? What B was the one and only UK number one hit for glam rockers The Sweet in 1973? Okay, your time's up. Did you get it? Well, the answer, of course, is Blockbuster. Does anyone?

0: That's all for now, but please do join me again soon here on your favourite station for more from the A to Z of Pop. Ta-ra!
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1: From the Sky News Centre at 10, an attack on Saudi Arabia's international airport in Riyadh has killed at least 12 people and injured more than 300. Iran-backed Houthis in Yemen have claimed responsibility. An American national is among the dead. Donald Trump was asked by reporters if the US would join Saudi strikes on the rebels.
2: We may. We're going to look at it.
3: How soon?
2: We just found out about the recent attack, so we'll make a decision. We move very quickly.
1: Another rows erupted between Donald Trump and Volodymyr Zelensky, this time over America's deal to buy diesel from Russia. The US president's told Ukrainians to elect a new leader after being called weak by his counterpart in Kyiv. Mr. Trump's facing midterm elections next month and is under pressure over fuel prices. A zoo where a man was killed by a tiger yesterday remains closed. It happened when the man got into the cat's enclosure at Yorkshire Wildlife Park near Doncaster. His family's been informed and are being supported by specialist officers. Our reporter Fraser Maud's at the park.
4: South Yorkshire Police, of course, are asking for anyone with information to contact them, and they say that they're also aware of some videos circulating online, and they say that they are recommending and encouraging people not to share that footage.
1: A government-chaired task force will hold its first meeting this week to discuss the UK's preparedness for flooding. It's after forecasters warned of a heightened potential for wet, windy and stormy weather this autumn. Reform UK have pledged to use tariffs to pressure countries into taking back migrant deportees. The party says visa freezes and an airline ban could also be applied. It says it will set out plans this week to target countries including Pakistan, Somalia and Egypt. And finally, Sir Elton John has hit out at Watford's recent form after yesterday's 4-0 home defeat to Burnley in the Championship. The singer and former chairman sent an Instagram reply saying, as a lifetime supporter, I'm very upset and disappointed at the decline over the past few weeks. That's the latest. I'm Chris Milligan.
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6: Good morning and welcome to Sunday. Overcast and murky day today. Patchy rain, some heavy outbreaks at times. Winds will strengthen as we go through the day as well, with some strong gusts by the evening. Top temperature for you today at 19 degrees Celsius.
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1: It was just another day. A familiar drive through familiar country. But then, just around the corner, came the unexpected. He'd let his speed creep a little too high as he approached a bend. And he was no longer driving at the right speed for the road. The scary thing is, he didn't even realize. Driving even a little too fast for the situation is a major cause of collisions, especially on country roads where you don't know what's around the corner. Think. Don't let your speed creep.
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4: 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I'll see you later. Take care. Ta-ra!

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2: Hello there, it's Richard Smith here with another A to Z of Pop Trivia Challenge for you. And I'm looking for the answer to the following question. Baby Come Back was a UK number one hit in 1968 for the Equals, but can you tell me which B also took it to the top spot in 1994? Baby Come Back was a hit in 1968 for the Equals, but what B also took it to the top of the charts in 1994? Okay, your time's up. Did you get it? Well, the answer is Pat O'Banton. Along with a bit of help from the boys from UB40. Well, that's all for now, but please do join me again soon here on your favourite station for more from the A to Z of Pop, and I'll see you later. Take care. Ta-ra!
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1: From the Sky News Centre at 11, the Defence Secretary says an attack on Saudi Arabia's main airport is a dangerous escalation. 12 people were killed and more than 300 injured in the missile strike in Riyadh. Iran-backed Houthi rebels were behind the attack and have warned people to stop using Saudi airports and airspace as their potential targets. General Sir Richard Barons is a former head of the Joint Forces Command.
2: I think the issue for the UK would be if this war with the Houthis spilled over into closing the seas again, and that means closing the access to the Suez Canal. And that's a vital national interest because we rely on the stuff that comes through the canal.
1: Defence Secretary Wes Streeting says the UK must help bring the US and Ukraine together after a new row between Washington and Kyiv. Volodymyr Zelensky called Donald Trump weak for agreeing to buy Russian diesel before the American president urged Ukrainians to elect a new leader. Yorkshire Wildlife Park remains closed following the death of a man who was attacked by a tiger. He got into the cat's enclosure at the zoo near Doncaster yesterday. A report's warning humans could become extinct as soon as the year 2100. Research published in the medical journal The Lancet says malicious use of AI and nuclear conflict are among 17 major threats to our survival. Sport now, and Martin O'Neill says the decision to stick with Celtic didn't take much time. The 74-year-old manager has spent the international break reflecting on his role after three consecutive defeats in all competitions. As they prepare to face Motherwell shortly in the Scottish Premiership, O'Neill says he's now ready to lead the team forward.
3: Well, obviously I was disappointed with the week that we'd had. There's a long season ahead, and it didn't take me long to make my mind up to continue. As long as the football club wanted me, then I'm happy to do it.
1: Celtic will return to the top of the table above Rangers if they avoid defeat. And Red Bull driver Max Verstappen goes from pole position at this afternoon's Singapore Grand Prix. He shares the front row with Ferrari's Charles Leclerc. That's the latest from Sky News. I'm Chris Milligan.
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5: Good morning and welcome to Sunday. Overcast and murky day today. Patchy rain, some heavy outbreaks at times. Winds will strengthen as we go through the day as well, with some strong gusts by the evening. Top temperature for you today at 19 degrees Celsius.
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2: Hello there, it's Richard Smith here with another A to Z of Pop Trivia Challenge for you. And I'm looking for the answer to the following question. Which girl's name beginning with B did the Four Tops have a huge hit with during March and April of 1967? So which girl's name beginning with B did the Four Tops have a huge hit with during March and April 1967? Your time's up. Did you get it? Well, the answer is Bernadette. Well, that's all for now, but please do join me again soon here on your favourite station for more from the A to Z of Pop, and I'll see you later. Do take care. Ta-ra!
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1: From the Sky News Centre at midday, 12 people are dead and more than 300 injured after an attack on an airport in the Saudi capital, Riyadh. Houthi rebels in Yemen, who are backed by Iran, say they were behind the missile strike. It's the latest in a series of attacks this week on the airport. The Defence Secretary says the UK will try to bring our friends back together after a new row between the US and Ukraine. It began when Donald Trump agreed to buy Russian diesel. Volodymyr Zelensky called that weak leadership, prompting Mr. Trump to urge Ukrainians to replace their president. Wes Streetings linked the oil deal directly to the upcoming American elections.
2: I think it's just a political reality, isn't it? The cost of living is high on the public's agenda in this country, elsewhere, and no doubt President Trump wants to respond to that. We would obviously prefer a stronger approach on sanctions.
1: The Pope says he'll undergo surgery to remove a nodule on his lung. He says it was recently discovered during medical checks and was found at an early stage. Leo says the procedure, which has been advised by doctors, is scheduled in the coming days. Krista Pike's lawyers say she's now continuing her recovery back in prison after attempts to execute her failed in Tennessee last week. The 50-year-old survived two doses of lethal injection drugs in what's been described as an unprecedented incident. Her legal team say they'll continue to monitor recovery. Last week, Randy Spivey, Krista Pike's attorney, told reporters she was a survivor.
3: She survived child sexual abuse. She survived rapes of multiple men. She survived a suicide attempt when she was 12. And she survived the state's attempt to execute her. She deserves answers about what was done to her.
1: And in sports, Celtic are kicking off at Motherwell, looking to return to the top of the Scottish Premiership. It's 0-0. Jota is in Martin O'Neill's squad after the Portuguese winger spent 18 months out through injury. And Manchester City play at Liverpool later this afternoon in their first game since being found guilty of more than 100 breaches of Premier League financial rules. That's the latest.
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5: Day's highs today at 19 degrees Celsius. Quite a cloudy night in store. Temperatures down to 10 degrees Celsius overnight. And looking at Monday and into Tuesday, strong winds for the 2 days. Passing showers become more brighter and cooler as we move into the week. More news and weather for you here on Anchor Radio in an hour.
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0: 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It's the A to Z of Pop Trivia Challenge.
1: Hello there, it's Richard Smith here with another A to Z of Pop Trivia Challenge for you. And I'm looking for the answer to the following question. Which B group featuring lead singer Madeline Bell recorded Bannerman in 1971? So that's which B group featuring lead singer Madeline Bell recorded Bannerman in 1971? Okay, your time's up. Did you get it? Well, the answer, of course, is Blue.

0: Well, that's all for now, but please do join me again soon here on your favourite station for more from the A to Z of Pop. And I'll see you later. Take care. Ta-ra!
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1: From the Sky News Centre at 1, Houthi rebels have urged airlines and passengers to stay away from airports in Saudi Arabia after carrying out a deadly strike in Riyadh. The group, which is backed by Iran, is behind the attack, which killed 12 people and injured 300 others. The Pope says he will undergo surgery early next week to remove a nodule from his lung.
2: Dearest, recently during some medical examinations, doctors found a localized nodule in my lung. It was detected at a very early stage and is well contained. The doctors believe it is advisable to intervene, so following their advice, I've decided to undergo surgery to remove it.
1: It's understood Leo XIV will be treated at Rome's Gemelli Hospital and is expected to be there between tomorrow and Wednesday. The procedure won't affect his scheduled trip to South America next month. Another row has erupted between Donald Trump and Volodymyr Zelensky, this time over a deal to buy diesel from Russia. The US president's told Ukrainians to elect a new leader after being called weak by his counterpart in Kyiv. Mr. Trump's facing midterm elections next month and is under pressure over fuel prices. Shadow Chancellor Andrew Griffith says the UK could do more to tackle rising costs.
3: The world would be a lot more secure for British citizens if we properly funded our defence, if we had more energy independence, energy security, and we were actually able to use our voice with courage on the world footing.
1: A man has been brought to the UK from Turkey and arrested over a double shooting at a lockdown party in Manchester. Police say they're questioning a 36-year-old on suspicion of murder. A report warning humans could become extinct as soon as the year 2100. Research published in medical journal The Lancet says malicious use of AI and nuclear conflict are among 17 major threats to our survival. And finally, in sports, Celtic lead Motherwell 1-0 at half-time in the Scottish Premiership. Carmelo Duran got the goal. That's the latest from Sky News. I'm Chris Milligan.
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5: Day's highs today at 19 degrees Celsius. Quite a cloudy night in store. Temperatures down to 10 degrees Celsius overnight. And looking at Monday and into Tuesday, strong winds for the 2 days. Passing showers become more brighter and cooler as we move into the week. More news and weather for you here on Anchor Radio in an hour.
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2: 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Okay, what colour were Elvis Presley's suede shoes in 1956? So that's what colour were Elvis Presley's suede shoes in 1956? Okay, your time's up. Did you get it? Well, of course you did. The answer, of course, is those blue suede shoes.
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1: From the Sky News Centre at 2, the Pope is to undergo surgery after a nodule was found on his lung. The 71-year-old says his medical team believe it to be right to intervene, and he's agreed to the procedure. It's understood he'll be treated in Rome between tomorrow and Wednesday. TP Dr Nikita Kanani says it doesn't sound too serious.
2: They're often found by chance, and most of them aren't cancer. They could be old scars from infections or inflammation. What's really encouraging here is the Pope's own description. It's well-defined. It's very early stage, it's clearly localised, and they're exactly the features that doctors would hope to see.
1: At least 12 people have been killed and more than 300 injured in an attack on an airport in Saudi Arabia's capital Riyadh. Yemen's Houthis have warned airlines and passengers against using Saudi airports and airspace. A 73-year-old man has been charged with murder following the death of a woman near Bristol. The victim, who hasn't been named but who we know was aged 71, was found with serious injuries and pronounced dead in Bradley Stoke at around 2 on Friday afternoon. An investigation's underway after a man was killed by a tiger after getting into its enclosure. Yorkshire Wildlife Parks reassured people that the big cat won't be euthanised. The Defence Secretary says the UK will try to bring our friends back together after a new row between the US and Ukraine. It began when Donald Trump agreed to buy Russian diesel. Volodymyr Zelensky called that weak leadership, prompting Mr. Trump to urge Ukrainians to replace their president. West ratings linked the oil deal directly to the upcoming American elections.
3: I think it's just a political reality, isn't it? The cost of living is high on the public's agenda in this country, elsewhere, and no doubt President Trump wants to respond to that. We would obviously prefer a stronger approach on sanctions.
1: And in football, Celtic are top of the Scottish Premiership after beating Motherwell 2-0. The Premier League action is just underway with Palace against Forest and Hull hosting Everton. That's the latest. I'm Barry Weir.
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5: Day's highs today at 19 degrees Celsius. Quite a cloudy night in store. Temperatures down to 10 degrees Celsius overnight. And looking at Monday and into Tuesday, strong winds for the 2 days. Passing showers become more brighter and cooler as we move into the week. More news and weather for you here on Anchor Radio in an hour.
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2: Hello there, it's Richard Smith here with another A to Z of Pop Trivia Challenge for you. And I'm looking for the answer to the following question. Black or White was a UK number one hit for which J in 1991? Black or White was a UK number one hit for which J in 1991? Okay, your time's up. Did you get it? Well, the answer was Michael Jackson. Okay, there we are. That's all for now. But please do join me again soon here on your favourite station for more from the A to Z of Pop. Ta-ra!
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1: From the Sky News Centre at 3, the Pope's revealed he's going to have surgery in the coming days to remove a nodule from his lung. He's told worshippers the lump was discovered at a very early stage and the Vatican expects recovery will take around a week. The US Treasury Secretary insists Donald Trump's deal to buy Russian diesel will go ahead, despite questions over its legality. Scott Bessent told Fox News the administration already has the legal powers and he insists it'll help bring down fuel prices in America. The Foreign Secretary says he's appalled by an attack on Saudi Arabia's main airport, which has killed at least 12 people and injured more than 300. Iran-backed Houthi rebels have been blamed for the strike in Riyadh. Now Houthi-run television in Yemen is reporting a Saudi strike on Sana'a Airport, although there's been no confirmation from Riyadh. Middle East expert John Stafanakis says Riyadh's airport's been attacked several times in recent days.
2: We thought that this will not occur again, but yet again, they targeted the airport one more time, and this time it was unfortunate. So the air is pretty filled with angst and concern and uncertainty about what will come.
1: In sports, I'll have the F1 result in a moment for you. But first, Crystal Palace are leading Nottingham Forest 2-1 at half-time in the Premier League on Forest boss Oliver Glasner's return to Selhurst Park. Manchester City visit Liverpool later in their first match since being found guilty of breaching Premier League financial regulations. Our sports correspondent Rob Harris spoke to Liverpool fans outside Anfield ahead of kick-off.
3: Pure hatred towards Man City, is it? It's not the players' fault, it's not the fans' fault, but they're still going to stick up with their club, aren't they?
4: So will you be chanting about it now?
3: Oh, yes.
5: Oh, yes.
3: Million percent. Now they get everything they deserve now, City, and hopefully this appeal will finish and then we'll get everything, come back and get asterisks and get relegated and get what they deserve now.
1: And Celtic have moved top of the Scottish Premiership after beating Motherwell 2-0 at Fir Park, and Max Verstappen won the Singapore Formula One Grand Prix ahead of Charles Leclerc. That's the latest time, Barry Weir.
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7: Day's highs today at 19 degrees Celsius. Quite a cloudy night in store. Temperatures down to 10 degrees Celsius overnight. And looking at Monday and into Tuesday, strong winds for the 2 days. Passing showers become more brighter and cooler as we move into the week. More news and weather for you here on Anchor Radio in an hour.
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upbeat tune to kick off this week's show. That was The Sweet Things there from 1966, and I'm in a World of Trouble. No chart success for The Sweet Things, but a fantastic sound there, written and produced by the great Van McCoy. Right, we've got a little bit of 80s soul. That's the first on this show, I think. A 1980s track. Here's Jimmy Ruffin from the year of 1980, and Hold On To My Love.

That was Jim McGuffin there and Hold On To My Love. Still sounding good there on the Polydor record label. Did really well in the charts actually. Peaked at number 7 in the UK Top 100 US Billboard chart. It made it to number 10. And the track was written by Blue Weaver and Robin Gibb from the Bee Gees, who also went on to produce the track. Right, it's time for a little bit of Motown. Here's the Four Tops from 1964 and Baby I Need Your Lovin'.

That was a full top there, of course, and Baby, I Need Your Loving. Track was written by Holland Dozier Holland, and the US Billboard chart, it made it to number 11. And that was actually the first million-selling record for the Four Tops. We're staying with the Motown sounds. Here's Kim Weston, and Don't Let Me Down.

One of the great voices of Motown there, Kim Weston, and Don't Let Me Down. Well, it's time for my instrumental of this week. I'm going to get you to guess the title this week. This is the one I've selected. This is Mood Mosaic from 1966. See if you can guess the title. I'll leave it with you.

Mosaic on the Columbia record label. And if you manage to come up with the title, A Touch of Velvet, A Sting of Brass, give yourself 1 point. The track was also selected as the theme tune to Radio Caroline back in the 60s and 70s there. Right, talking of the 70s, we've got some good old 70s soul coming your way in the shape of the Hughes Corporation from 1974, and Rock the Boat.

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That was a little bit of Northern Soul there. That was the Spellbinders and helped me get myself back together. Right, it's time to hit the Motown trail again. Here's The Temptations, one of their recent efforts from 1984, and Treat Her Like a Lady. Treat her-

As the Temptations say, of course, and Treat Her Like a Lady. That track was written by Al Ollie Woodson and Otis Williams, and it was first chart success for the band since 1975, whereby they made it to number 12 in the UK Top 100, and in the US Billboard chart, it made it to number 48. Right, we're back onto the Northern Soul sounds. Here's Nancy Ames from 1966, and I Don't Want to Talk About It.

That was Nancy Ames there, still filling those doors and soul dance floors with I Don't Want to Talk About It. Right, it's time for my ballad of this week. We're going back onto the old Tamla record label. Here's the Marvelettes from 1967, and When You're Young and in Love.

Still a great sound. Marvelettes there, and When You're Young and in Love. Tracks written by the great Van McCoy, as many were, and the UK chart, it made it number 13 in the top 100. Didn't fare quite so well in the States, where it made it number 23 in the US Billboard chart. Right, here's the Flirtations. Still a great floor filler. Little Darling, I Need You.

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That was young Marvin Gaye there from 1962, and A Stubborn Kind of Fellow. The track was written by Marvin Gaye himself, along with William Mickey Stevenson, released on the old Tamla record label, but that was his first chart breakthrough, made number 46 in the US Billboard chart. Here's Edwin Starr from 1966 and Headline News.

That was Edwin Starr there on the old US label Riptic Records. That was a chart success actually in the UK. It made it to number 39. Didn't fare quite so well in the US Billboard chart, where it peaked at number 64. Anyway, we're back on the Motown sounds actually. Here's the Supremes from 1965, and I Hear a Symphony.

That was the Supremes there on the Motown record label, and I Hear a Symphony. Did quite well over here, actually. It peaked at number 39 in the UK Top 100. In US Billboard chart, it was another smash number one there for the Supremes. Back onto the Northern Soul sounds now. Here's Al Wilson from 1968 and The Snake.

Al Wilson there, of course, and The Snake. That was released on the Soul City record label, and the US Billboard chart, it made it to number 27. No initial chart success within the UK, but it was re-released in 1975, and for its popularity on the Northern Soul scene, where it peaked at number 41. Right, we've come along to my last track of this week's show. I'm going to leave you with this one. This is Chris Farlow from 1966 and Out of Time. I'm right out of time. My name's John Jackson. Thanks so much for listening, and I'll be back at the same time next week. Bye-bye now.

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1: From the Sky News Centre at 4, Donald Trump claims Ukraine and Russia have agreed to stop attacking each other's energy infrastructure. Neither country has yet confirmed the agreement. Volodymyr Zelensky said he'd hold elections if Russia agrees to complete 60-day ceasefire. And he's explained what that all looks like to ABC News.
2: If they want energy ceasefire, we are open for this. Don't attack us. Don't kill our children. We will stop attack your diesel. And I think it's fair deal.
1: The Ukrainian president's been responding to Donald Trump, who called for him to be replaced after a row over Washington's deal to buy diesel from Moscow. Meanwhile, the Conservative leader thinks that agreement was wrong. Kemi Badenoch has said Donald Trump was also not right to blame Volodymyr Zelensky for prolonging the war and to undermine a nation fighting for its right to exist. Elsewhere, the Pope says he'll undergo surgery in the coming days to remove a small growth on his lung. He says it was caught early, with the Vatican expecting him to recover within a week. The Iran-backed Houthis in Yemen say the rebel-held airport in Sana'a has been struck. Yesterday, the group was accused of hitting the international airports in the Saudi capital Riyadh, killing 12 people. Moving on to sport this afternoon, football in coming up, Formula One right at the end. But first, Manchester City visit Liverpool in their first match since being found guilty of breaching Premier League financial rules. Shane Pinnington is there for us.
3: Outside, ahead of kick-off here, Liverpool were greeted by thousands welcoming their heroes. Meanwhile, on the other side of the stadium, the Manchester City bus snuck in to avoid any pre-match drama, with the home fans who were fuelled by a sense of injustice after the visitors were found guilty of almost all of the 115 charges levelled against them. In the next 3 hours, we'll see just what effect that has had on the City players.
1: Elsewhere, Everton won at Hull 2-1 to remain unbeaten. Crystal Palace beat Nottingham Forest 3-1. Celtic returned to the top of the Scottish Premiership with a 2-0 win at Motherwell. And Max Verstappen won the Singapore Grand Prix for the first time in his F1 career. That's the latest. I'm Barry Weir.
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5: Day's highs today at 19 degrees Celsius. Quite a cloudy night in store. Temperatures down to 10 degrees Celsius overnight. And looking at Monday and into Tuesday, strong winds for the 2 days. Passing showers become more brighter and cooler as we move into the week. More news and weather for you here on Anchor Radio in an hour.
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1: Shame this is radio. I was putting in some pretty good dance moves there. This is Nino Ferretto starting us off then with Earth, Wind & Fire and Shining Star. 60 minutes of music on the way, probably Lorenzo, the Italian waiter. We may hear too from Stacey's Aunt Anita from Alabama. Stacey will be here too with some factoids. I've got your shout outs. And it's all happening here with music new and old. Right now, let's go back for this one.

0: Some great bass from John Entwistle, love it. And also on drums, of course, Keith Moon. There were two versions of that song out, did you know? The BBC initially banned the line, "I look all white, but my dad was black." They later changed that to, "I try going forward, but my feet walk back," for some releases, just in case you didn't know. That was from 1966. This is something a little bit more recent. And it sounds so good too. This is Justin Hayward together with Mike Batt, an old Dream Academy song, and Life in a Northern Town.
1: A Salvation Army band playing

was Life in a Northern Town, Mike Batt together with Justin Hayward. Sounding very good. Did you know that the most northerly town in Britain is a place called Lerwick? It's the capital of the Shetland Islands, I didn't know that. It's a main port. It's about 100 miles north of the coast off mainland Great Britain. The name Lerwick comes from the Old Norse Lervik, meaning muddy bay. I bet you can buy a house up there really cheap. Okay, so from a muddy bay to pure shores, we'll have All Saints, and we'll catch up with Lorenzo in just a moment as well.

0: I love the beach. You like the beach? 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I don't like the sand when it's too wet. And I don't like it between my toes or in my socks. I don't like the sand. There you go, Pure Shores. And that was All Saints. So these phrases that I have for Lorenzo, the Italian waiter, come from your silly suggestions. If you have a phrase that you'd like me to relay to him, let me know. I'll pass it on and see if he'll do it for you. All right? Find me on social media. Don't forget there's a YouTube channel, Nino Ferretto, and there's also a Facebook page too. You can always friend me and I'll friend you back. Okay, so what do we have?
1: Speak Italian with Lorenzo, your waiter.
0: How flexible are you?
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soon with Stacey with some random factoids. This is Nino. By the way, that was Donna Allen from 1984. Fabulous song, Joy and Pain. She was actually a bit of a backing singer as well. She worked as a session singer for Whitney Houston and for Aretha Franklin as well. Joy and Pain, I don't know if you saw this in the news recently. They did a chart ranking the worst type of pain you could possibly feel. What do you think? I know, women are saying childbirth. No, that isn't number one. I'll just give you the top five. How they did this, by the way, participants were asked to rate the intensity of pain they felt when suffering the problem on a scale of 0 to 10, all right? Gallstones was a 6.3, that came in at number 5. At 4, with 6.9, kidney stones, the top three worst types of pain you could possibly feel. At 3, pancreatitis, which got a 7.2 out of 10. At number 2, childbirth. That got a 7.2 out of 10. The worst type of pain you could possibly feel, that's even worse than that, got a 9.7, cluster headache attack. That would be a call the doctor one, wouldn't it?

Jackson Browne and Doctor My Eyes. I believe Jackson Browne's out on tour, isn't he? He's around our neck of the woods anyway. San Francisco. Oh, you're not around here, are you? Oh, never mind. Earlier on, I played you a song from the Staple Singers, I'll Take You There. Here's a song that features Mavis Staple. It's new from the Doobie Brothers. And Walk This Road.

0: taken from their latest album, Walk This Road. There you go, that's the Doobie Brothers. Walking into the studio to help me with the factoids today, Stacey.
1: Hello.
0: Hello. Right, I've got some as well.
1: I'll start. Researchers have found that people with dark eyes are more agreeable, while people with blue eyes tend to be more competitive.
0: Never make a decision when you're angry. Never make a promise when you are happy. That's an old wives' tale thing, but I like that.
1: Yeah, me too. It takes an average of 17 months and 26 days to get over an ex.
0: When you stand up quickly from a seating position and feel dizzy, it's known as orthostatic hypertension.
1: Success is not final. Failure is not fatal. It is the courage to continue that counts.
0: That's a famous saying. Who said that?
1: That was Winston Churchill.
0: Psychology says being sad with the right people is better than being happy with the wrong ones.
1: The average prison meal is more nutritious than the average school lunch.
0: That's terrible, that.
1: Yeah.
0: Last one then. Bananas are curved. I know you know this. Bananas are curved because?
1: Because they grow towards the sun. It's a process called negative geotropism.
0: Well done, Stacey. Thank you very much. We'll see you soon.
1: See you soon.

0: husband and I met, and I was so cute. And I was little. I had on little britches. And my thyroid was functioning. And I felt good. And he was so enthralled with me and so in love with me and pursued me and bought me presents and vacuumed out my car and did all kinds of things for me. And we celebrated our 30th wedding anniversary this year. Thank God. Thank God. And now I truly believe he would not pull me out of a burning vehicle.
1: That is Leanne Morgan. She's such a funny lady. By the way, there's video clips of her comedy act on my YouTube channel. Just check out the comedy playlist. If you get to see her live, you must do that. But if you can't do that, pick up a book. She's got a book out at the moment called What in the World? Now, staying with those Southern Belles from Alabama, Aunt Anita on the Dog and Bone very soon.

0: Potential. Potential can sometimes feel daunting, scary. But today's the day you decide to act on it with a higher technical qualification. Designed with employers, it will give you the skills you need to land the job you want, because today is your day. When anything is possible, if you make it happen.
1: It all starts with skills. See how you can get started. 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Solid
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4: Let's see if Artanesia's left a message for us on the answer machine.
5: Hello, Nino. This is Stacy's Aunt Anita here from Huntsville, Alabama.
4: Yep, sounds like this one's from Stacy's aunt.
5: I noticed that you have two parts of brain.
4: I wonder where she's going with this.
5: Left and right.
4: Yep.
5: In the left side, there's nothing right.
4: Okay.
5: In the right side, there's nothing left. Love y'all very much.
4: Love you.
5: Bye.

Time for a few shout outs now, and hi to the new followers, Serafina Lauren. Hi to Mandy Louise, to Kerry Louise Turner, Jill Appleby and Hayley Pummel, and also to Dave Pierce. By the way, remember to subscribe to the YouTube channel, The Nino Radio Show, and also on Facebook, Nino Radio Show. By the way, that was Isaac Hayes and Don't Let Go from 1979. Okay, let's change things around a little bit and slow things down a little.

That's Amy Grant and Baby Baby. You heard before that Art Garfunkel Sr. and Jr. together with a fabulous version of Blue Moon. Happy birthday, a belated one at that. Stacey Louise Jarvis in Cardiff. Many happy returns of the day to you. It comes from Alex Glass, from John Cowan, from myself and from Stacey as well. Many happy returns. Now then, a couple more songs and then I'm out of here. First off, this one from Genesis and Turn It On Again.

hope you turn me on again. I'll be around very, very soon, you know. I need to say thank you first to Lorenzo, our Italian waiter, for our little lesson in Italian today. Also going to say hello to Stacey's aunt Anita, who managed to get onto the answer machine again. That's going off today, by the way. Comedy from Leanne Morgan. And thank you to Stacey for the factoids and for the love. And to you for listening. Until our next 60 Minutes comes around, please stay safe and be kind.

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1: From the Sky News Centre at 5, we're waiting to hear if a so-called energy ceasefire announced by the US president will come into force between Ukraine and Russia. The Ukrainian leaders responded to Donald Trump's social media announcement by saying he wants more details and guarantees of Russia's support of the move. Last night, Mr. Trump suggested the Ukrainian people should be allowed to vote and choose a replacement for Volodymyr Zelensky. Kira Rudik is a Ukrainian MP and says she's pretty sceptical about this deal.
2: Does that ceasefire allow Russia to continue hitting our schools, our hospitals, our maternity wards? This is obviously unclear, and we will have to hear more.
1: The Pope's going to have an operation to remove a growth on his lung. The pontiff says the nodule was found at an early stage. Officials in Saudi Arabia say a passenger terminal at its main airport has been struck less than a day after another attack. At least 12 people died in Riyadh yesterday, with Iran-backed Houthi rebels being blamed for the strike. Yorkshire Wildlife Park says the tiger which killed a man who entered its enclosure is safe and well and will not be euthanised. The attraction remains closed after yesterday's incident. To sport, Manchester City are playing Liverpool for their first game since being found guilty of breaking Premier League financial rules. And Shane Pennington is at Anfield.
3: Yeah, and all of the stars are fading away and a generation of supporters cheated at just some of the flags on the cop to greet the Manchester City players here today, along with chants of cheats from the home supporters. And so far on the pitch, it's yet to really get going here. Liverpool have dominated for large periods, but are yet to test Donnarumma, while City, they've barely been out of their own half here. It's Liverpool 0, Manchester City 0.
1: Everton drew 2-2 at Hull to remain unbeaten. Nottingham Forest boss Oliver Glasner was beaten on his return to Selhurst Park as Crystal Palace won 3-1. In the Scottish Premiership, Celtic moved 2 points clear at the top after beating Motherwell 2-0, and St Johnstone were 1-0 winners at Aberdeen and are fifth. That's the latest. I'm Barry Weir.
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5: Day's highs today at 19 degrees Celsius. Quite a cloudy night in store. Temperatures down to 10 degrees Celsius overnight. And looking at Monday and into Tuesday, strong winds for the 2 days. Passing showers become more brighter and cooler as we move into the week. More news and weather for you here on Anchor Radio in an hour.
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We had the Boss and AC/DC opening the show today. Welcome along to another 2 hours of solid gold sounds for your auditory appreciation. This is the Chris Pitchford radio programme with a stack of top tunes from the home of good music here at Pitchford Towers. As always, really looking forward to bringing you our weekly collection of great music with some 70s, essentially 80s, nudging the 90s and tweaking the 21st century. Including some music all about radio itself on the track Trio, on its way soon. Playing the end of the line quiz throughout the show, firing a brief clip at you from the bitter end of a big hit record to see if you can identify what it is and bolster your music prowess before the end of the programme. And it's quite a funky 80s number to guess today. Ex-members of a top electronic group formed a new act in the mid-90s with a really melodic song that sounds like it should have been a hit, but sadly swerved the UK charts. That's our should have been but wasn't for this time in the second hour. We will also have the long song, which is the full-length original or extended version of a well-known track that doesn't usually make it to air. And this one is from Aztec Camera. Three of the best is from Motown legends The Supremes, and on their way to your listening device, forming the rest of the Solid Gold playlist over the next 2 hours, providing that Claude carries on loading the paraffin, that is, I'll play you Modern Talking, Laura Branigan, Tom Petty and the Heartbreakers, Amy McDonald, The Counting Crows, and Classics Nouveau.

accidentally in love. Counting Crows wrote this specifically for the opening of the Shrek 2 movie. Their brief was to make something upbeat and uplifting. It became the lead track on the film soundtrack and picked up an Academy Award nomination for Best Original Song. It's an interesting departure from the band's generally more melodic style, and Adam Duritz joked that writing something so relentlessly happy was a different challenge for him. Right, now it's time to have a go for the first time this week at our end of the line quiz. This is where we drive you up the wall by playing you the last few seconds of a big hit record that you're probably sure you know, but it's not always that easy to get it. So we've kind of made it a bit easier, only in the sense of the fact that we actually played this in a very recent show, probably about three or four shows ago. So not that you would have known, of course, but anyway, here we go. What do you think this is? So again, if you were listening over the last three or four shows, you might have heard this. What do you think that is the very end of? We'll play it again a few more times in the second hour of the programme.

0: from Amy McDonald's second album, A Curious Thing. And among some new material she wrote during a break from touring in 2009. Quite a different vibe from her other releases, but I like it. Possibly explains why it was a substantial hit in Europe, whilst also being her first single not to chart in the UK. I always think she sounds rather like Kirsty MacColl. What do you reckon? Okay, it's time for our track trio now, where we play three tracks on a theme, and we're doing songs all about radio this time.
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R.E.M. turned Radio Song into an ironic pushback against radio supposedly becoming repetitive and commercially driven. The Out of Time version features rapper KRS-One, creating one of the more unexpected R.E.M. collaborations of the early 1990s. We had Elvis Costello's Radio Radio, which also attacks bland, commercially controlled broadcasting, while simultaneously celebrating radio's potential. Its most famous moment came on Saturday Night Live in 1977, when Elvis Costello abruptly dropped his performance of Less Than Zero after a few bars, and told his band The Attractions to launch into Radio Radio instead. The stunt made the song and Elvis's characteristic distrust of broadcasting control part of music folklore. We kicked off our track trio, All About Radio, with Rush's Spirit of Radio. They took the title from the slogan used by Toronto radio station CFNY. The pop-friendly prog rock piece is essentially a love letter to radio itself, which gradually turns into a complaint about creeping commercialization. It moves through several styles, including reggae and new wave and punk influences, with the intended effect of what somebody might hear as they turn the radio dial. Very clever idea, that. With quite a rocky feel on the show today. I think Claude's worn out the strings on his air guitar.

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first of our three of the best today from the Supremes, written by Smokey Robinson and Al Cleveland. And for all those radio statos out there, Claude the producer tells me that it was actually performed by Diana Ross and the Supremes, along with the Temptations in the first instance, as one of Motown's famous cross-group collaborations. And before that, Laura Branigan's 1984 smash Self Control hit, which started life as a recording by the Italian singer Raff. His original was slower and more synth disco orientated, but Laura Branigan's version transformed it into a dramatic 80s pop classic.

rock and roll storyteller Leo Sayer, who wrote Long Tall Glasses along with David Courtney. The song is a great snapshot of his style before his later, smoother falsetto hits, including his signature track You Make Me Feel Like Dancing. Country music before that on Solid Gold Sounds from Faith Hill. The Way You Love Me started out as a country pop crossover, but was deliberately given a much broader pop radio treatment to widen its appeal. The track's beginning vocals use auto-tune, long before that technology became a regular part of mainstream pop production.

one of Mama Cass's most successful solo singles. The lyric's gentle optimism is a lovely contrast to some of the more bittersweet material associated with her. Full name Cass Elliott, she recorded this Barry Mann, Cynthia Vale composition for her 1969 album Bubblegum, Lemonade and Something for Mama, with Steve Barry producing and Jimmy Haskell arranging. Okay, second hour on the way soon, folks, after Coldplay.

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1: From the Sky News Centre at 6, Donald Trump claims Ukraine and Russia have agreed to a 60-day energy ceasefire. The announcement comes a day after the US president blamed Volodymyr Zelensky for attacking diesel facilities in Russia and therefore contributing to a global shortage. Meanwhile, Kemi Badenoch says Mr. Trump was wrong to make a deal with Moscow to buy diesel. The Tory leader says Ukraine's freedom is not the US president's to bargain away. Elsewhere, at least 12 people have died and 300 have been injured in strikes on Saudi Arabia's main airport. Houthi rebels, who are backed by Iran, have been blamed for the attacks in Riyadh, but the group now claims Sana'a Airport in Yemen has been hit in response. Military analyst Robert Clark says it's likely tit-for-tat strikes will continue.
2: It's this campaign now of the Houthis trying to really constrict the Saudi Arabia political will to carry on fighting against the Houthis, targeting airports, targeting the oil infrastructure, making it economically basically unviable to continue their campaign against the Houthis.
1: The latest is officials in Saudi Arabia saying a passenger terminal at its main airport has been struck this afternoon. The Pope says he will undergo surgery early in the week to remove a nodule from his lung. He's going to be treated in Rome. To sport, Manchester City are playing Liverpool in their first game since being found guilty of breaking Premier League financial rules. And they're into the second half at Anfield. Shane Pennington is there for us.
3: It's Liverpool 0, Manchester City 2, and this game was turned on the sending off of Ryan Gravenberch. He picked up a second yellow just after the hour mark, and City immediately took control. First, Erling Haaland fired high into the roof of the net from 12 yards, and 2 minutes later, Jeremy Doku curled home the second from 20 yards out. It looks like it's going to be 6 wins from 6 home for City. It's Liverpool 0, Manchester City 2.
1: Hull missed the chance to move into the top four after a 2-2 draw with unbeaten Everton. Nottingham Forest boss Oliver Glasner was beaten on his return to Selhurst Park as Crystal Palace won 3-1, and the Scottish Premiership Celtic beat Motherwell by 2-0. That's the latest. I'm Barry Weir.
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5: Day's highs today at 19 degrees Celsius. Quite a cloudy night in store. Temperatures down to 10 degrees Celsius overnight. And looking at Monday and into Tuesday, strong winds for the 2 days. Passing showers become more brighter and cooler as we move into the week. More news and weather for you here on Anchor Radio in an hour.
6: The Saunders annual Halloween costume party is on Friday, the 30th of October from 6:30. It's open to everyone at the Saunders Club, Saunders.

to New Yorker Pat Benatar there, hitting you with Her Best Shot, a song which she no longer performs live due to its hit-and-fire language in the context of gun violence, which she feels has not improved since the song was written. Before that, we have the hand-clap rhythm and instantly recognisable chorus of Hall & Oates' Private Eyes, written by Daryl Hall's then-partner Sarah Allen and her sister Jana. And we kicked off the second half of this week's Solid Gold Sounds with The Real Thing and their 1976 mega hit, You to Me Are Everything. This classic slice of American pie was actually recorded at London's Roundhouse. Two other versions of the song, By Broadway and Revelation, were released in the US at almost exactly the same time as The Real Thing version, with all three appearing simultaneously in the US Billboard Hot 100.

second of our three of the best from them this week. The Happening was written for the 1967 film of the same name, starring Anthony Quinn and Faye Dunaway. And although the movie was a flop, the song was anything but, giving the Supremes their 10th American chart topper. The recording took place in Los Angeles, rather than the group's usual base in Detroit. Right, time to have a few more listens now to the clue for this week's End of the Line quiz. This is where we hit you with the very last bit of a big hit record and see if you can guess it and impress your friends before the end of the show. That's how this one goes. Only give you one little clue in the first hour. I said it was actually one that we played in a recent show a few shows ago. You might remember it, quite a distinctive track, really. And it is from the 80s. There you are, there's one more clue for you. One more play now, and we'll give you the final answer at the end of the programme. So here we go, another chance now to hear it. Solid Gold Sounds with Chris from Pitchford Town.

long song, where we play the full-length original or extended version that you don't usually get to hear on the radio. And this time it was Somewhere in My Heart from Aztec Camera. That's one of at least five great extended versions I've got of that. And I remember memorising the lyrics of that back in the late 80s as it was written in blue graffiti on my local railway station. You see, even vandals had good musical taste back in the 80s. Another thing we do each week is our Should Have Been But Wasn't. Those tracks that sound very familiar through years of airplay, and so we assume they were UK chart hits, but actually didn't make it to the UK top 40. This time it's a mid-90s track from an outfit called The Listening Pool, made up of former members of OMD.

Hear Me This Way. That's been covered multiple times through the years, but that's my favourite disco version from the 70s by Tina Charles. Her 1975 version turned it into a disco favourite. And there was another great version later on in 1986. This time a big up-tempo interpretation from the Communards, which became a huge number one. So a song with a great lineage that stretches all the way from the Philadelphia soul scene to the British discos. And speaking of great songs that have stood the test of time in various different interpretations, we've got a modern talking 80s classic on the way.

Iglesias, the younger there, and Be With You. We've got the answer to this week's End of the Line quiz on the way soon, after the last of our three of the best this week from the Supremes.

That's early R&B star Junior from the 1980s with a catchy Mama Used to Say. The answer to this week's End of the Line quiz. He went on later to work with Kim Wilde, of course. Well, that's it, time-wise. We're done for another week. If you'd like to get in touch with the show anytime, we're there on X with the handle at solidgold247, on text through 07935 293622, and it's solidgoldsounds.show@gmail.com on the email. 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We're back with more Solid Gold Sounds next week at the same time. Until then, my name's Chris Pitchford, and these are Solid Gold Sounds. Goodbye.

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1: From the Sky News Centre at 7, we're waiting to hear if a so-called energy ceasefire announced by the US President will come into force between Ukraine and Russia. The Ukrainian leaders responded to Donald Trump's social media announcement by saying he wants more details and guarantees of Russia's support for the move. Last night, Mr. Trump suggested the Ukrainian people should be allowed to vote and choose a replacement for Volodymyr Zelensky. Kira Rudik is a Ukrainian MP and says she's pretty sceptical about the agreement.
2: Does that ceasefire allow Russia to continue hitting our schools, our hospitals, our maternity wards? This is obviously unclear, and we will have to hear more.
1: A passenger terminal at the international airport in Riyadh has been hit a day after a missile struck the same complex and killed 12 people. Yemen's Houthi rebels, backed by Iran, have claimed responsibility for those attacks and others, including an airport and gas plants in eastern Saudi Arabia. The Pope's revealed he's going to have surgery in the coming days to remove a nodule from his lung. He's told worshippers the lump was discovered at a very early stage, and the Vatican expects recovery will take around a week. Manchester City have eased to a 3-0 win at 10-man Liverpool in their first game since being found guilty of breaching Premier League financial rules. Erling Haaland was among league goal scorers earlier.
3: Part of Man City and every single fan, I think this is a lovely moment which will stay with us for a long time when it comes to the feeling after the game. And it was tough and it was hard. Again, I'm so proud of everyone.
1: Everton remain unbeaten in the Premier League this season after a 2-2 draw at Hull. Nottingham Forest boss Oliver Glasner suffered defeat on his first return to Crystal Palace, with his new club losing 3-1 at Selhurst Park. In the Scottish Premiership, Celtic moved top after beating Motherwell 2-0. And Max Verstappen won a second successive Formula One victory in a week after winning the Singapore Grand Prix. The Red Bull driver finished ahead of Charles Leclerc. That's the latest. I'm Barry Weir.
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5: Day's highs today at 19 degrees Celsius. Quite a cloudy night in store. Temperatures down to 10 degrees Celsius overnight. And looking at Monday and into Tuesday, strong winds for the 2 days. Passing showers become more brighter and cooler as we move into the week. More news and weather for you here on Anchor Radio in an hour.
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7: Hello there, and welcome once again to My Favourite Song. It's the show where we've asked some well-known faces from the entertainment world to tell us what their favourite song is, so we can play it just for you. It really is an eclectic mix of songs and memories that we have for you during the next hour, so please do stay with us and see if their favourite song is your favourite song.
8: Hello, it's Sarah Cox, broadcasting legend off of Radio 2. Just being a bit cheeky there. Oh, I should be gentle, actually. You're all listening, and lots of you probably feeling a bit rotten and a bit fed up and a bit achy and a bit yucky. So I'm sending you a slightly over-familiar hug and loads of love. So my favourite song then has got to be Whitney Houston's I Wanna Dance With Somebody. Because it always goes down well at a party. Whatever I'm doing, I have to immediately stop and dance to it whenever it's played. And I love her, and I love this song, and I hope you do too. Enjoy it. Lots of love. Bye.

Hello, I'm Dr. Hilary Jones. My favourite record is Mike and the Mechanics' In the Living Years. Great song about regretting not doing all the things that you should have done when people were still with us. So enjoy the record when it's played, and everybody in hospital, please get well soon and take care.

Hello everyone, this is Nina Wadia here. I've chosen this song in the hopes of sending you positive thoughts and wishes for good health. The song is Smile by Nat King Cole.

0: my favourite song on your favourite station.
1: This is Big Brother. Actually, it's Marcus Bentley, the narrator of Big Brother. And your task today in Hospital Land is to get well soon. In the meantime, this is my favourite song of all time. It's R.E.M.'s Losing My Religion from the 1991 album Out of Time. It was the first single from the album, and it was recorded by Michael Stipe. Well, his vocals were recorded in one complete take, which is quite unusual. Anyway, here it is now. Losing My Religion by R.E.M.

Hello there, my name's John Challis, better known as Boycie from Only Fools and Horses, and my favourite record of all time is Here I Go Again by Whitesnake, sung by the wonderful David Coverdale. It's a fantastically uplifting anthem, and every time we're driving down the Wye Valley, we put it on, turn it up loud, and sing along at the top of our voices. And that gets rid of any stress. It's to you. Cheers.

Hello, this is Edwina Curry, and I'm delighted to take part in this fun radio programme. Now, my favourite song is the Beatles' Penny Lane, and that's because that's where I grew up, in Liverpool, about the same time as the Beatles. And in fact, George and Paul went to Liverpool Institute High School for boys, and I went to Liverpool Institute High School for girls, just over the road. But I remember Penny Lane very, very well, and I loved it. So please play it for me. Penny.

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1: Children ask why a lot. We want you to ask it more. 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
1: Welcome back to My Favourite Song. It's the show where we've asked a whole bunch of celebs to tell us about their favourite song so they can share it with you. Coming up, more hits and memories as we enjoy My Favourite Song. And in this half of the programme, presenter and TV personality Nick Owen shares his favourite song. Nick!
2: Hello everyone. I'd first of all like to wish all patients in hospital the very best and do get better soon. But I hope everything's going okay, as well as can be expected. I'm just going to tell you what my favourite song is. It's actually one from the 1960s. It's called Blackberry Way by The Move. It's regarded as our song by Vicky, my wife, and myself. And also it's written by a very good friend of mine. And I remember it coming out, going to number one, the first time The Move, the group The Move, had a number one hit. So that is my favourite song, Blackberry Way.

Hi there, this is Joe McFadden, and naming my favourite song is a really difficult thing to do. I've got so many songs that mean different things to me, but if I'm feeling a little bit down and I want to be cheered up, I'll stick this one on, and it reminds me of going to my first gig in Glasgow at the Pavilion Theatre, and my little friend Philip had invited me along. I think a ticket had become available, and I remember just having my socks blown off watching this amazing band and the atmosphere that they created, and for the first time realising how powerful gigs and how great music could be. And the song is Perfect, and the band is Fairground Attraction with the amazing Eddie Reader. Thank you for that, and I just want to take this opportunity to say to all the patients listening on the radio to get well soon, and to say that I'm thinking of you and sending you lots and lots of love. Take care.

Matt Allwright from Watchdog and other BBC programmes. Hello, I just wanted to share with you my favourite song of all time, which is one of those things I keep coming back to. I can't get away from it, and it kind of is a shock to me because I consider myself a bit of a punk, and you know, I grew up with all the indie stuff in the 80s. I'm a big fan of the Smiths, I love the Specials, but my favourite song is Thinking of You by Sister Sledge. And the reason I keep coming back to it is that I just love the sentiment, the idea and the lyrics that you can't live without somebody's love. Without love, how do I live? I think that's true for all of us. And it's a beautiful piece of work by Nile Rodgers and by Sister Sledge. And I love the breakdown in the middle when it's just congas and the guitar. Anyway, you probably know this song already, but it's my favourite song of all time, and it very rarely is displaced from the top of that chart for me. I keep coming back to it. Enough waffle. Please enjoy Thinking of You

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1: Hello, I'm Lynn Parsons, and it's possible you may recognise my voice from the radio. It's also possible you may not, and that's okay too. I've been asked to share with you my favourite song, which is ridiculous. I have hundreds of them for different reasons, and depending on the day, I can change my mind. So let's think this through. If we were all out and about in a soft-top car with the roof down heading for the seaside, I'd probably pick something we could all sing along to. Maybe Harry Styles, Watermelon Sugar, Robbie Williams, rock DJ, Kylie's Can't Get You Out of My Head. Oh, best one yet for driving. Wham, Wake Me Up Before You Go-Go. But as you're in hospital and we don't want too much activity in bed, as the nurse's station is always busy and they won't thank us for getting overexcited, how about this one from the Isley Brothers? Then we can just lay back, close our eyes and imagine we're in a soft-top car on the way to the beach, which we should do, by the way, when you're out of hospital and feeling much better. It's a date. The reason I love this song is that it reminds me of being at infant school, a long time ago, obviously. I did not enjoy my school days at all, so any excuse to get out for the day with the school was a bonus to get away from sitting at the desk and chewing my nails. It was a sunny day and our entire class got on a bus to go on a field trip. The bus driver had the radio on and it started playing this song. Along with the sunshine and the bus heading out on a school trip for the day, it took me to a happy place, and I hope it works for you too. The Isley Brothers.

0: Well, that's just about all we have time for now. I hope you've enjoyed our celebrities telling us about their favourite song, and I wonder whether we've played a favourite song of yours in the last hour. Matthew Rolland from Hospital Radio Reading was responsible for getting all of our celebrities involved in today's show, so thanks to him for all his hard work in making that happen. I'm Richard Smith saying thank you so much for listening to this edition of My Favourite Song, and we look forward to your company again very soon. And as we just have time left for one more, who's our final guest on the show today?
1: Hi there, this is Mark Foster. Mark Foster that used to swim a bit or swim a lot. I represented Britain for 23 years at senior level, went to 5 Olympics and achieved one or two things. Anyhow, this is about my favourite song. I could have picked numerous, as I'm sure you all could, unless you've got a favourite song. I'm an 80s fan. I was thinking of Tainted Love, Soft Cell, Ride on Time by Black Box, because Heather Small sang on that. She's a good friend of mine. But the one that sticks with me more than any other is Mr. Blue Sky by ELO. And that's because the first album I played, or the first song I used to play, was my dad's album, which was ELO. So it reminds me of him. It's also very upbeat, which I like, because obviously being an athlete, I like to get pumped up for things. Anyway, I hope you enjoy it. I hope you are all recovering, whatever you've got going on. And just remember that tomorrow is always another day, and stay optimistic. Lots of love to everybody. Take care. Enjoy the song.

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1: From the Sky News Centre at 8, Donald Trump claims Ukraine and Russia have agreed to a 60-day energy ceasefire. The announcement comes a day after the US president blamed Volodymyr Zelensky for attacking diesel facilities in Russia, therefore contributing to a global shortage. Meanwhile, Kelly Badenoch says Mr. Trump was wrong to make a deal with Moscow to buy diesel and blames Mr. Zelensky for prolonging the war. The Tory leader says Ukraine's freedom is not the US president's to bargain away. The Defence Secretary says an attack on Saudi Arabia's main international airport is a dangerous escalation. 12 people were killed and more than 300 injured in the missile strike in Riyadh. Iran-backed Houthi rebels were behind the attack and have warned people to stop using Saudi airports and airspace as their potential targets. General Sir Richard Barons is the former head of the Joint Forces Command.
2: I think the issue for the UK would be if this war with the Houthis spilled over into closing the seas again, and that means closing the access to the Suez Canal. And that's a vital national interest because we rely on the stuff that comes through the canal.
1: Police have launched a murder investigation after a man was stabbed to death outside a pub in Birmingham. The victim, in his 20s, died in the car park of the Beggar's Bush pub in Sutton Coldfield in the early hours. In sport, Manchester City overcame the taunts at Anfield to get a 3-0 win over 10-man Liverpool in the Premier League. It was the leaders' first match back since being found to have broken financial rules. Boss Enzo Maresca says with the score level and 0-0, the changes they made at the break really paid off.
3: We are just thinking, and I think second half we were much better. I think in the build-up we were not doing the right things in the way we planned the game for many reasons, but then second half again, I think we were much better.
1: Elsewhere in the football today, Nottingham Forest lost 3-1 to Crystal Palace. And Celtic are back 2 points clear at the top of the Scottish Premiership thanks to a 2-0 victory at Motherwell. That's the latest. I'm Barry Weir.
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5: Day's highs today at 19 degrees Celsius. Quite a cloudy night in store. Temperatures down to 10 degrees Celsius overnight. And looking at Monday and into Tuesday, strong winds for the 2 days. Passing showers become more brighter and cooler as we move into the week. More news and weather for you here on Anchor Radio in an hour.
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Hi again, everyone, and the warmest of welcomes to the Jazz Show. I'm Pete here with another couple of hours of music. Hope you're going to enjoy some of this. Let's begin with the Lindsay Blair Quartet, who are telling us all about Mr. Walker.

Our opener tonight was Mr. Walker, written by Wes Montgomery and played by the Lindsay Blair Quartet. That's Lindsay Blair on guitar, Ramatis piano, Nick Orta bass, Waldo Madeira drums. 2018 in Miami, Florida. And the album's called All Wes, All Day. So they're all Wes Montgomery compositions on the album. And this is a self-release from Lindsay Blair. You're tuned to 88.9 Anchor Radio, 1386 AM, streaming worldwide online. And this is The Jazz Show. I'm Pete Varden. Very happy to be here and to introduce now Humphrey Littleton.

Our British traditional jazz presentation for tonight was East Coast Trot, written by Junie Cobb and played by Humphrey Lyttelton and his band, Humphrey Lyttelton trumpet, Wally Fawkes clarinet, Freddie Ligon on guitar, George Hopkinson on the drums, Mickey Ashman bass, Johnny Parker piano, February 1954 in London on Parlophone Records. Well, if you want to go out and hear some lively music, I suggest you go over to the Corner Pocket Club next Tuesday, 13th of October, and see Steve Big Man Clayton. Now, he's one of the best boogie-woogie pianists in Britain, plays a lot of blues numbers, and he's very entertaining, but a very fine musician. Steve Big Man Clayton is at the Corner Pocket Club, 8 o'clock next Tuesday. They meet at the Westwood Club in Westwood Heath Road, Coventry CV4, 8GP. Okay, so enjoy that for Barrel House music, boogie woogie. And Big Man Clayton has got about 12 CDs to his name. So whether he takes them around all the clubs, I don't know, but you'll certainly have some for sale. Enjoy that. Right now, let's have a new release, shall we?

0: The first of our new releases for tonight was Airborne One, and this is done by Eddie Parker on the keyboard. He does play flute on some of the tracks as well. Rob Luft on guitar, Dave Mannington bass, Jay Davis drums. 2026, brand new issue, recorded in London, and the album is called Airborne, and it's on Pig Records. Eddie Parker and the group.
1: Here's some great news and a great success story regarding the Nuneaton Trussell Trust Food Bank. 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Donation points may be found within the George Eliot Hospital at the main League of Thrones tea bar, next to the Voluntary Service Office, and at the Lewis House ground floor kitchen. If you have an inquiry or would like some more information, you can email christian.hancocks@geh.nhs.uk. 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

Our featured artist, Miles Davis, played My Funny Valentine, written by Richard Rodgers and Lorenz Hart, one of many, many recordings that Miles did of this tune. Well, you may remember that I did say that in 1956, Miles had signed a contract with Columbia Records, and in fact, they did make that one album during 56 called Round Midnight, which we've been playing over the last few weeks. But I did say that Miles still had a contract with Bob Weinstock of Prestige Records to make four more albums. And true to his word, Miles did make these four albums in 1956, which incidentally are among the favourite recordings Miles ever made and still just as popular as ever. So Miles Davis was on trumpet there, Red Garland piano, Paul Chambers bass, Philly Joe Jones drums. John Coltrane's always on the session, but he's not on that track. This is the 26th of October 1956 in New Jersey, and the album is called Cooking with the Miles Davis Quintet on Prestige Records. So in two amazing sessions during 56, Miles made enough to make four albums, and Cooking is just one of the collections from that time. So we'll be having lots more of these, thank goodness. Okay, you're tuned to 88.9 Anchor Radio, 1386 AM, streaming worldwide online. And this is The Jazz Show. I'm Pete Varden. And this now is the Jehei Lee Orchestra. We missed it, but we got it now.

0: We missed it, but we got it now. That was Surrender, performed by the Jay Lee Orchestra. That's J-A-H-Y-E Lee, L-E-E, Orchestra. Very large band. And they got, guessing with them, Ambrose Akinsumire on the trumpet, and he was heavily featured there. All the compositions are by Jay Lee, and this was recorded October 2023 in Berkeley, New York. So you can find this on an album called Infinite Connections on Motema Music. J.J. Lee. Next, tenor saxophones.
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So, everyone, the first of our tenor sax features for tonight was Mr. EZ, written by Jimmy Hamilton. And it featured there, of course, Lucky Thompson on the tenor saxophone, Jimmy Hamilton clarinet, Billy Taylor piano, Sidney Gross on guitar, Oscar Pettiford bass, Ozzie Johnson drums. October 1954 in New York, from the album called Accent on Tenor Sax on Urania Records. 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And this is The Jazz Show. I'm Pete Varden, and this is Jack Wilson.

Yes, nice sound that, isn't it? Cascade, played by this wonderful British tenor player, Jack Wilson. And he got Billy Marrows with him on guitar, Max Kahn bass, Jack Yardley drums. 2025 in London from this very interesting album, The Bear and the Wolf, on Whittington Records. Yes, Jack Wilson. Let's go over to the other side of the Atlantic and join the equally wonderful Charles Lloyd. And he's going to take us off to the news with Barati, his own composition. Brad Meldo's on the piano, John Abercrombie guitar, Larry Grenadier bass, Billy Higgins drums. What a group, eh? 2001 in LA from the album Hyperion with Higgins on ECM Records. Charles Lloyd takes us off to the news. Join us again afterwards for some more jazz. Cheers.

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1: From the Sky News Centre at 9. The Ukrainian president says he supports the energy ceasefire announced by Donald Trump, but wants more details. Volodymyr Zelensky insists he's ready to stop strikes on Russian energy facilities if Moscow does the same. Just days ago, Donald Trump agreed a diesel deal with Moscow, leading to a row with Zelensky and calls from the US president for him to be replaced. US Treasury Secretary Scott Bessent is defending the administration's agreement with Vladimir Putin.
2: President Trump, they came into office with a mandate to work for the American people, and this is good for the American people, and bringing these diesel prices down.
1: At least 12 people have died and 300 have been injured in strikes on Saudi Arabia's main airports. Houthi rebels, who are backed by Iran, have been blamed for the attacks in Riyadh, but the group now claims Sana'a Airport in Yemen has been hit in response. A 73-year-old man has been charged with murder following the death of a woman near Bristol. The victim, who hasn't been named but who we know was aged 71, was found with serious injuries and pronounced dead in Bradley Stoke at around 2 on Friday afternoon. The Pope says he'll have surgery in the coming days to remove a small growth on his lung. The 71-year-old says doctors have recommended the operation and he's agreed to go ahead with it. In sports, Liverpool suffered their first Premier League defeat of the season in losing 3-0 at home to Manchester City. The hosts had a man sent off in the second half before conceding the goals, and the manager describes it as playing two completely different matches.
3: One game until the 62nd minute, I think, where we received the red card, and another game after the red card. And I think we've been the best team in the first game, let's say, and they've been better when we've played with 10 years.
1: It was City's first game since being found guilty of over 100 breaches of financial regulations. And elsewhere in the football earlier on in the Scottish Premiership, Celtic's 2-0 win at Motherwell returned them to the top of the table. That's the latest. I'm Barry Weir.
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5: Day's highs today at 19 degrees Celsius. Quite a cloudy night in store. Temperatures down to 10 degrees Celsius overnight. And looking at Monday and into Tuesday, strong winds for the 2 days. Passing showers become more brighter and cooler as we move into the week. More news and weather for you here on Anchor Radio in an hour.
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7: And now carrying on with the Duke and the Band, here's something that might have a little bit of bop influence. I'm not too sure. You listen and see how it sounds. The name? How You Sound.

Duke Ellington and his famous orchestra, 1949 vintage, did How You Sound, written by the Duke, and we heard featured there Ray Nance on the trumpet, Jimmy Hamilton clarinet, on February 1st, 1949, in Los Angeles, from the album Duke Ellington at the Hollywood Empire on Storyville Records. 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This is The Jazz Show. I'm Pete Varden. Welcome to the second half. And now we're going for a new release, one of the first of our several journeys we're going to take, quite by chance, in the second half. Tara Davidson.

0: Well, everyone, we've rounded each other up as we've just alighted from the train to Tarrytown, played by Tara Davidson's Marnie Project. Tara Davidson, alto saxophone, Florian Hoffner, piano, Dan Fortin, bass, Ethan Ardelli, drums. Brand new release for October, recorded in Toronto. And the album is called The Reflection of an Echo. Tara Davidson's own release. Yes, what a great player she is. Right now, let's go by the magic of radio over to Los Angeles. It's December 1945, and on the bandstand are Dizzy Gillespie and Charlie Parker.
1: And now maybe you figure Dizzy cut out, but no indeed. Here comes the professor rebopping now with his whole class of cats. Hey, Dizzy, come here, man. Dizzy, come on. What are you going to play for the customers now?
2: Dizzy atmosphere.
1: Oh, it is that.

0: a great bebop classic, I'm sure you'll agree. Dizzy Atmosphere, written by Dizzy Gillespie, who was on the trumpet, Charlie Parker alto, Al Hay piano, Milt Jackson was on the vibes, Ray Brown bass, Stan Levy drums. The 29th of December 1945 in Los Angeles, a recording made for AFRS, the American Forces Recording Service. And in a moment, we'll have Ronnie Scott with another bebop classic, absolutely not in hi-fi.
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British bebop from 1951 from the Club 11 Bop Tet, somewhere in the muddy depths of the King's Hall, London. And we heard Scrapple from the Apple, written by Charlie Parker. Dennis Rose was on trumpet, Johnny Rogers alto saxophone, Ronnie Scott tenor saxophone, Tommy Pollard piano, Lenny Bush bass, Tony Crombie drums, 9th of February 1951 in London, Esquire Records. You're tuned to 88.9 Anchor Radio, 1386 AM, streaming worldwide online. This is The Jazz Show. I'm Pete Varden, and now our vocal sequence for tonight. And instead of being on a train, we're going on a boogie.

0: So, everyone, in our vocal sequence tonight, we heard Take Me for a Buggy Ride, written by Wesley Wilson. I wonder what that could be about, really. Bessie Smith was singing there and telling us all about it. Frankie Newton was on the trumpet, Jack Teagarden, trombone, Benny Goodman, clarinet, and Chew Berry, tenor saxophone, Buck Washington, piano, Bobby Johnson, bass, Billy Taylor on the drums. And I think we could see the way things socially were beginning to change. Well, certainly in jazz anyway. On the 24th of November, 1933, in New York, on OK Records. Then we heard a brand new issue, a song called Never Known, and Paula Jennings Bennett was singing it. I think Richard X. Bennett, her husband, was playing most of the other instruments. Certainly the other musicians, if there are any, aren't credited. This is brand new for October 26. A very, very interesting album indeed. Recorded in Brooklyn. And the album is called Amaryllis 2 on Rope-A-Dope Records. Paula Janine Bennett and Richard X. Bennett. And then we heard another tribute to Cassandra Wilson, who left us recently, alas. And that was Last Train to Clarksville. So we're back on the train again. And Tommy Boyce and Bobby Hart wrote that. Cassandra Wilson was on vocal and guitar, Kevin Bright guitar, Lonnie Plaxico bass, and Dougie Brown drums and vibes, Brandon Ross also on guitar. 1995 in New York, from the album, very nice one, New Moon Daughter on Blue Note Records, Cassandra Wilson.
1: You probably think you're pretty good at multitasking behind the wheel. I mean, you have to multitask to drive. 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The thing is, your brain simply doesn't work. 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If you use a mobile phone while driving, you're 4 times more likely to crash. 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Put your phone away.

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bags and train. So I suppose metaphorically we were back on the train there, weren't we? Bags and Train, Milt Jackson wrote it. John Coltrane, tenor saxophone, Milt Jackson, vibraharp, Hank Jones, piano, Paul Chambers, bass, Connie Kay, drums, the 15th of January 1959 in New York, from the album

Well, there's a track that's been making people want to jump around for about 98 years. Just Right, written by Benny Moten and played by Benny Moten's Kansas City Orchestra. Ed Lewis and Booker Washington were on the cornets, and Thamon Hayes, Harlan Leonard, Jack Washington, Woody Walden, all in there on trombone and, of course, saxophones. Leroy Berry, banjo, Vernon Page, tuba, William Mack Washington, drums, and Benny Moten on piano and voice. The 6th of September 1928 in Chicago, Victor Records. Okay, well, right now we're going to go out of the jazz show, which you've been listening to with me, Pete Vaughan, right here on Anchor Radio. Hope you've enjoyed these things. We're going to hear Speak Low, written by Frederick Nash and Kurt Weill, and Lee Konitz with his alto, and Warren Marsh with his tenor, are here to play for us. And they've got the Bill Evans Trio, Bill Evans on piano, Eddie Gomez bass, and Elliot Zygmunt on drums, March 1977 in California, from the album called Cross Currents on Fantasy Records. So that's going to take us out of the show, Speak Low. And I want to thank you for being out there. And I hope you can join us again next week when, with any amount of luck, we'll do it all over again. So until then, it's Pete Vaughan saying, have a great jazz week, enjoy life, and enjoy Speak Low. Cheers.

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1: From the Sky News Centre at 10, Donald Trump claims Ukraine and Russia have agreed to stop attacking each other's energy infrastructure. Neither country has yet confirmed the agreement. Volodymyr Zelensky said he would hold elections if Russia agrees to a complete 60-day ceasefire, and he's explained what that looks like to ABC News.
2: If they want energy ceasefire, we are open for this. Don't attack us. Don't kill our children. We will stop attack your diesel. And I think it's fair deal.
1: Meanwhile, the Ukrainian president's been responding to Donald Trump, who called for him to be replaced after a row over his deal to buy diesel from Moscow. In other news this evening, officials in Saudi Arabia say a passenger terminal at its main airport has been struck less than a day after another attack. At least 12 people died in Riyadh yesterday, with Iran-backed Houthi rebels being blamed for the strike. The Pope's going to have an operation to remove a growth on his lung. The pontiff says a nodule was found at an early stage and he will go into hospital next week. On to sport now, and Manchester City eased to a 3-0 win at 10-man Liverpool in their first game since being found guilty of breaching Premier League financial rules. Erling Haaland was among the second-half scorers for the leaders after Ryan Gravenberch was sent off for the hosts. Unbeaten Everton climbed to fifth with a 2-2 draw at Hull. Celtic returned to the top of the Scottish Premiership with a 2-0 win at Motherwell. The champions ended a run of three straight defeats in all competitions before the international break. Boss Martin O'Neill says it was an excellent display.
3: I thought that we tried to create, which we did do. We could have scored a lot more goals as well too, but overall performance was terrific.
1: Elsewhere, Celtic are 2 points clear of Old Firm rivals Rangers. And Red Bull driver Max Verstappen has a second successive Formula One victory in a week after winning the Singapore Grand Prix. That's the latest. I'm Daryl Jackson.
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5: Day's highs today at 19 degrees Celsius, quite a cloudy night in store. Temperatures down to 10 degrees Celsius overnight. And looking at Monday and into Tuesday, strong winds for the 2 days. Passing showers become more brighter and cooler as we move into the week. More news and weather for you here on Anchor Radio in an hour.
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6: 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And that's weekday afternoons from 4, right here on Anchor Radio. I'll see you later. Take care. Ta-ra!

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1: It's the A to Z of Pop Trivia Challenge.
2: Hello there, it's Richard Smith here with another A to Z of Pop Trivia Challenge for you. And I'm looking for the answer to the following question. Which A group, fronted by Andy Fairweather Lowe, had a hit with Bend Me, Shape Me during 1968? So that's which A group, fronted by Andy Fairweather Lowe, had a hit with Bend Me, Shape Me during 1968? Okay, your time's up. Did you get it? Well, the answer was Amen Corner. Short but very sweet. That's all for now, but please do join me again soon here on your favourite station for more from the A to Z of Pop. I'll see you later. Do take care. Ta-ra!
1: The A to Z of Pop Trivia Challenge with Richard Smith.
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1: From the Sky News Centre at 11, the Ukrainian president says he supports the energy ceasefire announced by Donald Trump, but wants more details. Vladimir Zelensky insists he's ready to stop strikes on Russian energy facilities if Moscow does the same. Just days ago, Donald Trump agreed a diesel deal with Moscow, leading to a row with Vladimir Zelensky and calls from the US president for him to be replaced. US Treasury Secretary Scott Bessent is defending the administration's agreement with Vladimir Putin.
2: President Trump, they came into office with a mandate to work for the American people, and this is good for the American people. And bringing these diesel prices down.
1: In other news, a tanker is said to have been involved in an incident off the Omani port city of Sohar in the Strait of Hormuz. The UK Maritime Trade Operations has reclassified it as an attack, saying the tanker was struck by a drone. A 73-year-old man has been charged with murder following the death of a woman near Bristol. The victim, who was age 71, was found with serious injuries and pronounced dead in Bradley Stoke at around 2 o'clock on Friday afternoon. The Pope says he'll have surgery in the coming days to remove a small growth on his lung. The 71-year-old says doctors have recommended the operation and he's agreed to go ahead with it. On to sport. Manchester City were 3-0 winners at Liverpool in their first match since being found guilty of breaching Premier League financial rules. Erling Haaland scored and praised his teammates and their supporters.
3: That's part of Man City and every single fan. I think this is a lovely moment which will stay with us for a long time when it comes to the feeling after the game. And it was tough and it was hard. But again, we show amazing character.
1: Elsewhere, Everton drew 2-2 with Hull, while Crystal Palace beat Nottingham Forest 3-1. In the Scottish Premiership, Celtic moved 2 points clear at the top after a 2-0 victory at Motherwell. That's the latest. I'm Daryl Jackson.
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5: Day's highs today at 19 degrees Celsius. Quite a cloudy night in store. Temperatures down to 10 degrees Celsius overnight. And looking at Monday and into Tuesday, strong winds for the 2 days. Passing showers become more brighter and cooler as we move into the week. More news and weather for you here on Anchor Radio in an hour.
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8: Good evening, my name is Fred Setters and welcome along to After Hours, late night radio for late night people. It's the end of another day and once again we head into the wee small hours of the night. As always, the music on After Hours is relaxed and the mood is chilled out. So let's get this evening's program underway with this one.

Getting us underway this evening, that was Leo Sayer and When I Need You. Welcome along to After Hours. My name is Fred Setters and thank you for choosing us as your home of late night entertainment this evening. We've got lots of good music to bring you over the next 50 minutes or so, so do hope that you can stay with us. We're going to have one now from the boys from Il Divo. This is Unbreak My Heart.

A wonderful song. That was the incredibly talented Josh Groban and February Song. You're listening to After Hours right here on this very radio station. Let's head back to 1977 now and the opening track from Hall & Oates' album Beauty on a Back Street. This is a song called Don't Change.

0: The best late night music on the best radio station. That was Daryl Hall and John Oates and Don't Change. Coming next, we have a song from Toto, so keep that radio dial exactly where it is.
1: Following the success of the George Eliot Hospital Food Bank drop-off points for the Nuneaton Trussell Trust, we are going to continue to support the food bank all through the year. Donations of food and toiletries are most welcome. 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Drop-off points can be found in the George Eliot Hospital if you would like to make a donation at the main League of Thrones tea bar, next to the voluntary services office and at the Lewis House ground floor kitchen. 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Ahoy there! 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I've been threatened to walk the plank unless I'm back in the studio for you next week for the editions of my late show, Late with Carl. On air from 10 p.m. Monday through to Friday, some proper late night radio featuring my tease competition, Be My Guest, my musical montages, a little bit of late night music and chat. 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

From their 1986 album Fahrenheit, that was Toto and Somewhere Tonight. If you just joined us, you're listening to After Hours. My name is Fred Setters. Good to have your company this evening. We'll have a song now from a group called Airplay and their version of the Earth, Wind and Fire classic After the Love Has Gone.

Oh, that was a smooth little number. That was American singer-songwriter Valerie Carter. And Back to Blues Some More, taken from her debut solo album, Just a Stone's Throw Away, which was released back in 1977. Sounds like an album I'm going to have to get hold of. Now for a little number by Leon Ware. This is Slipping Away.

0: released back in 1982. That was Leon Ware and Slipping Away. And if you can hear overtones of a bit of Toto and a bit of Chicago in that track, you'd be right, because it features a lot of the session musicians that worked with those two bands throughout the 70s and 80s. A lovely song, that one. We are heading over the rainbow next with Susan Boyle.
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You may or may not like Susan Boyle, but you can't argue with the fact that lady has got a fine set of pipes on her. She's actually sold over 19 million records worldwide and has recorded with some of the biggest names in the recording industry, and probably one of the biggest successes from the Britain's Got Talent show, which of course she won back in the latter part of the noughties. That was Susan Boyle with her cover of Eva Cassidy's version of Over the Rainbow. You're listening to After Hours with me, Fred Setters, right here on this radio station. Let's have a song now from Art Garfunkel. This is called I Believe.

Memory from the hit musical Cats, and there it was sung by Barbara Streisand. Still time to fit in a couple of songs on this evening's edition of After Hours. This one is from Ben Platt. This is Honest Man.

And so it is now time to bring down the shutters on another edition of After Hours. Thanks so much for your company on this evening's programme. And don't forget, you can join us same time, same place right here on your favourite radio station for another edition of After Hours. Leave you tonight with Canadian singer Michael Bublé and a track called Home. Good night.

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1: From the Sky News Centre at midnight, Donald Trump claims Ukraine and Russia have agreed to a 60-day energy ceasefire. The announcement comes a day after the president blamed Volodymyr Zelensky for attacking diesel facilities in Russia and contributing to the global shortage. Meanwhile, Conservative leader Kemi Badenoch says Mr. Trump was wrong to make a deal with Moscow to buy diesel and to blame Mr. Zelensky for prolonging the war. At least 12 people have died and 300 have been injured in strikes on Saudi Arabia's main airport. Houthi rebels, who are backed by Iran, have been blamed for the attacks, but the group now claims an airport in Yemen has been hit in response. Military analyst Robert Clark says it's likely tit-for-tat strikes will continue.
2: It's this campaign now of the Houthis trying to really constrict the Saudi Arabia political will to carry on fighting against the Houthis, targeting airports, targeting the oil infrastructure, making it economically basically unviable to continue their campaign against the Houthis.
1: Police have launched a murder investigation after a man was stabbed to death outside a pub in Birmingham. The victim in his 20s died in a car park of the Beggar's Bush pub in Sutton Coldfield in the early hours. Sport, and Liverpool suffered their first Premier League defeat of the season in losing 3-0 at home to Manchester City. The hosts had Ryan Gravenberch sent off in the second half before conceding goals. Boss Andoni Ayirella describes it playing in two different matches.
3: One game until the 62nd minute, I think, where we received the red card, and another game after the red card. And I think we've been the best team in the first game, let's say, and they've been better, when we've played with 10 years.
1: Andoni Iraola there. It was City's first game since being found guilty over 100 breaches of financial regulations. In the Scottish Premiership, Celtic's 2-0 win at Motherwell returned them to the top of the table, and Max Verstappen made it back-to-back F1 wins with a victory at the Singapore Grand Prix. That's the latest. I'm Daryl Jackson.
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5: Good morning, welcome to Monday. Strong winds forecast today with some passing showers becoming brighter and cooler as we go through the day, and a top temperature later of 19 degrees Celsius.
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1: Dad, why are you falling again?
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2: 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Did you get it? 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
1: From the Sky News Centre at 1, Donald Trump claims Ukraine and Russia have agreed to stop attacking each other's energy infrastructure. Neither country has yet confirmed the agreement. Volodymyr Zelensky said he'd hold elections if Russia agrees to a complete 60-day ceasefire. And he's explained what that looks like to ABC News.
2: If they want energy ceasefire, we are open for this. Don't attack us. Don't kill our children. We will stop attack your diesel. And I think it's fair deal.
1: The Ukrainian president's been responding to Donald Trump, who called for him to be replaced after a row over his deal to buy diesel from Moscow. Officials in Saudi Arabia say a passenger terminal at its main airport has been struck less than a day after another attack. At least 12 people died yesterday when Iran-backed Houthi rebels are being blamed for the strike. The Pope's going to have an operation to remove a growth on his lung. The pontiff says the nodule was found at an early stage and he will go into hospital this week. On to sport, and Manchester City eased to a 3-0 win at 10-man Liverpool in their first game since being found guilty of breaching Premier League financial rules. Erling Haaland was among the second-half scorers for the leaders after Ryan Gravenberch was sent off for the hosts. Unbeaten Everton climbed to fifth with a 2-2 draw at Hull. Celtic returned to the top of the Scottish Premiership with a 2-0 win at Motherwell. The champions ended a run of three straight defeats in all competitions before the international break. Boss Martin O'Neill says it was an excellent display.
3: I thought that we tried to create, which we did do. We could have scored a lot more goals as well too, but overall performance was terrific.
1: Celtic are 2 points clear of old firm rivals Rangers. And Red Bull driver Max Verstappen has a second successive Formula One victory in a week after winning the Singapore Grand Prix. That's the latest. I'm Daryl Jackson.
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5: Good morning, welcome to Monday. Strong winds forecast today with some passing showers becoming brighter and cooler as we go through the day, and a top temperature later of 19 degrees Celsius.
0: And now, another hour of number ones on Anchor Radio.